0: Hey, I'm Melvin Williams, and you're listening to Down Home Gospel and Back in the Day Classics.
1: Sometimes I think about what the end is going to be.

0: may be the only gospel group named after a bakery. The Swan Silvertones, formed in 1938 in West Virginia by lead singer Claude Jeter, were first known as the Four Harmony Kings. They later became the Silvertones when they started their own radio show in Knoxville, Tennessee. And finally, they settled on the name the Swan Silvertones in 1942 when the Swan Bakery started sponsoring their show. Like the Harmonizing Four and other similar groups, the Swan Silvertones were known for their so-called sweet harmonic sound with silky, soulful vocals that stirred the spirit.
1: If somebody here ain't got no home,
2: the voices blended together very, very well, and they had their own unique sound.
0: The Swan Silvertones signed their first record deal in 1946, recording more than 100 titles over the next 5 years. But it was their 1959 recording of Oh Mary, Don't You Weep on the VJ label that became their signature song.
2: Back in the days when they recorded and on my radio show, one of the most requested songs from the Swan Silvertones was Oh Mary, Don't You Weep.
0: Personnel changes affected the group's later sound, including the adding of instruments to their formerly a cappella style. So did the influences of jazz and R&B. And by the late 1960s, Claude Jeter decided to follow his own calling, musically and spiritually. He left the group he'd started 30 years before, but the legacy of the Swan Silvertones was already etched in history. They were simply one of the best.

0: 72.
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Hey, you're checking out Down Home Gospel, back in the day classics with your boy Melvin Williams. And I just want to thank all of my fans and listeners that's been supporting me throughout the years. We can't do it without you. We love you. We appreciate you getting on the phone and calling somebody or texting somebody, emailing somebody, and tell them that we be jamming all the classics over here, baby. On Rejoice Music of Soul Food from 3 to 5 Central Standard Time and from 4 to 6 on Eastern Standard Time. This is where it all goes down. Hey, I'm Melvin Williams, and you're listening to Down Home Gospel and Back in the Day.

0: question for you, family. He that has an ear, let him hear what the Spirit is saying to the church. God is speaking, but are you listening? 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

Want to give a big shout out to all of my listeners that are tuning in to Down Home Gospel with your boy Melvin Williams. I appreciate it. I love you. And I'm truly grateful and honored that God allowed me the platform to go back and play some of the music that Mama Nim love, Grandmama Nim love, and the music that we grew up listening to, because it's the roots, it's our rock, it's the foundation. It's part of our heritage, our history, and it's where we started from. Hey, I'm Melvin Williams, and you're listening to Down Home Gospel, and back in

0: know God's got a blessing with your name on. Come on. Sing this with me. Come on, say, God's got a blessing.
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2: Yep, yep, it's Down Home Gospel. Back in the day, classics. I'm your host, Melvin Williams, and today is no exception because we're going to be featuring some hit classic songs from my boys, the Williams Brothers. So get ready because it's about to go down.

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1: Brother Melvin Williams, I just want to thank you for doing this tribute for my brother, Bishop Rance Allen. I am Reverend Mike Richards of the Bethel Missionary Baptist Church of Tatums, Oklahoma. And one of the greatest songs, or one of the, he sung a whole lot of songs, and but one that really touched my soul was the one he did with Kurt Franklin. That's something about the name of Jesus. God bless you.

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Hey, this is Country Boy Bishop Neil Roberson from Durant, Mississippi. And let me tell you something. You're listening to Down on Gospel with Melvin Williams.

Here's an interesting thought of the day by the great singer, songwriter, producer Lionel Richie. There's no such thing as failure. When you win, you win. And when you lose, you learn. Now that's

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1: Here's your Tuscaloosa and West Alabama forecast. Hot for the start of a business week, increasing storm chances as we head through midweek. Mainly clear skies here overnight. Breakfast time lows mid-60s. Sunny and hot Monday. Afternoon highs around 90. Sunny and hot on Tuesday with a stray late-day shower or storm possible. Afternoon highs Tuesday, close to 90 degrees. Much better chances for showers and storms Wednesday. Temperatures Wednesday afternoon reaching highs in the upper part of the 80s. I'm meteorologist Ken Boone from the Weather Channel for Town Square Media, Tuscaloosa.
2: It's 75 degrees in Tuscaloosa.
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2: Here's your Tuscaloosa and West Alabama forecast. Hot for the start of the business week, increasing storm chances as we head through midweek. Mainly clear skies here overnight, breakfast time lows mid-60s. Sunny and hot Monday, afternoon highs around 90. Sunny and hot on Tuesday with a stray late-day shower or storm possible. Afternoon highs Tuesday, close to 90 degrees. Much better chances for showers and storms Wednesday. Temperatures Wednesday afternoon reaching highs in the upper part of the 80s. I'm meteorologist Ken Boone from the Weather Channel for Town Square Media, Tuscaloosa.
3: It's 72 degrees in Tuscaloosa.
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God is speaking, but are you listening? 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
3: Because I've got something on the inside. 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

0: if there's a life, you ought to reach over and tell somebody, my life has changed since I met Jesus. 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
3: Here's your Tuscaloosa and West Alabama forecast. Hot for the start of the business week, increasing storm chances as we head through midweek. Mainly clear skies here overnight, breakfast time lows mid-60s. Sunny and hot Monday, afternoon highs around 90. Sunny and hot on Tuesday with a stray late-day shower or storm possible. Afternoon highs Tuesday, close to 90 degrees. Much better chances for showers and storms Wednesday. Temperatures Wednesday afternoon reaching highs in the upper part of the 80s. I'm meteorologist Ken Boone from the Weather Channel for Town Square Media, Tuscaloosa.
1: It's 71 degrees in Tuscaloosa.
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0: doing? How y'all doing? We're so glad to see you. We're going to have some more church up in here in a minute. Today's a special day for the Mighty Clouds of Joy. 45 years ago, we came and made our first record in Houston. We're back!
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2: CBS News Brief. A weather system brought a funnel cloud roaring through a field in Liberty, Nebraska earlier today. No one was hurt, but more severe weather could be on the way in parts of the Midwest. CBS News meteorologist Andrew Kozak.
3: This time, Kansas, Missouri, and up toward Iowa with tornado threats along with hail and gusty winds.
2: Police want to talk to a third suspect after 10 random shootings in Austin, Texas this weekend. Four people were shot. Police Chief Lisa Davis.
4: There was a third person that the Travis County Sheriff's Office said ran from the car. Now, where this person became involved, we're not sure of that, but we do know the two that we were looking for have been apprehended.
2: The World Health Organization has declared a health emergency over an Ebola outbreak. CBS medical correspondent Celine Gounder.
5: It's already a big outbreak at the point that we're hearing about it. There have already been a number of deaths, and this is a strain of Ebola for which we have no treatment, no vaccines.
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3: Here's your Tuscaloosa and West Alabama forecast. Hot for the start of the business week, increasing storm chances as we head through midweek. Mainly clear skies here overnight, breakfast time lows mid-60s. Sunny and hot Monday, afternoon highs around 90. Sunny and hot on Tuesday with a stray late-day shower or storm possible. Afternoon highs Tuesday, close to 90 degrees. Much better chances for showers and storms Wednesday. Temperatures Wednesday afternoon reaching highs in the upper part of the 80s. I'm meteorologist Ken Boone from the Weather Channel for Town Square Media, Tuscaloosa.
4: It's 66 degrees in Tuscaloosa.
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2: CBS News Brief. Austin police say a third suspect has been detained after 10 apparently random shootings over the weekend. Chief Lisa Davis.
3: Four people were shot. Total four people. We had buildings, apartments that were shot into, two fire stations, two separate fire stations that were fired into. A fire truck was struck.
2: High winds damaged homes and trees in Fairbury, Nebraska last night. 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
4: Straight line winds ripping through town on Saturday night.
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2: Talks are still underway between five unions and the Metropolitan Transportation Authority as a strike of the Long Island Railroad continues, now entering its third day. CBS News New York's Lisa Rosner.
6: They have been at the bargaining table now for several hours. And without these trains running Monday, it's expected to be a mess of a commute. For
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11: Here's your Tuscaloosa and West Alabama forecast. Hot for the start of the business week, increasing storm chances as we head through midweek. Mainly clear skies here overnight, breakfast time lows mid-60s. Sunny and hot Monday, afternoon highs around 90. Sunny and hot on Tuesday with a stray late-day shower or storm possible. Afternoon highs Tuesday, close to 90 degrees. Much better chances for showers and storms Wednesday. Temperatures Wednesday afternoon reaching highs in the upper part of the 80s. I'm meteorologist Ken Boone from the Weather Channel for Town Square Media, Tuscaloosa.
12: It's 65 degrees in Tuscaloosa.
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0: the choir stand. 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Where it at?
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0: 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Oh, yeah. 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
3: CBS News Brief. Talks are underway to try to end the Long Island Railroad strike, but so far the Monday morning commute looks like a rough one. CBS New York's Andrew Ramos.
4: More than 250,000 people rely on the Long Island Railroad every weekday, and with the system now out of commission, that Monday morning commute never looked more dreadful.
3: The strike started Saturday. Three suspects are detained, at least two of them teens, after a shooting spree in Austin, Texas this weekend. Four people were shot. Mayor Kirk Watson.
5: We don't have any specific motive that has been identified. In fact, these actions appear to be random.
3: It was a Sunday filled with physical labor after severe storms brought down trees and damaged homes in southern Nebraska.
6: Used my little chainsaw and been cutting up things all morning.
3: 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CBS News Brief, I'm Wendy Gillette.
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3: Here's your Tuscaloosa and West Alabama forecast. Hot for the start of a business week, increasing storm chances as we head through midweek. Mainly clear skies here overnight, breakfast time lows mid-60s. Sunny and hot Monday, afternoon highs around 90. Sunny and hot on Tuesday with a stray late-day shower or storm possible. Afternoon highs Tuesday, close to 90 degrees. Much better chances for showers and storms Wednesday. Temperatures Wednesday afternoon reaching highs in the upper part of the 80s. I'm meteorologist Ken Boone from the Weather Channel for Town Square Media, Tuscaloosa.
4: It's 64 degrees in Tuscaloosa.
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2: CBS News Brief. The Long Island Railroad is on strike for a third day, meaning a probable chaotic commute. CBS's Jerika Duncan.
3: The railroad serves roughly 300,000 people in New York City and eastern suburbs. With the work week looming, officials are urging commuters to work from home.
2: A weather system brought a funnel cloud roaring through a field in Liberty, Nebraska this weekend, and more severe weather could be on the way. Meteorologist Andrew Kozak.
4: This time, Kansas, Missouri, and up toward Iowa with tornado threats along with hail and gusty winds.
2: Four people were hurt in at least 10 apparent random shootings in Austin, Texas this weekend. Here's the police chief.
5: The firearms were stolen. We know that, they stole them, and this was a 15-year-old that stole the gun, but the 17-year-old had a warrant on him from...
2: Wendy Gillette, CBS.
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4: Here's your Tuscaloosa and West Alabama forecast. Hot for the start of the business week, increasing storm chances as we head through midweek. Mainly clear skies here overnight, breakfast time lows mid-60s. Sunny and hot Monday, afternoon highs around 90. Sunny and hot on Tuesday with a stray late-day shower or storm possible. Afternoon highs Tuesday, close to 90 degrees. Much better chances for showers and storms Wednesday. Temperatures Wednesday afternoon reaching highs in the upper part of the 80s. I'm meteorologist Ken Boone from the Weather Channel for Town Square Media, Tuscaloosa.
5: It's 68 degrees in Tuscaloosa.
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1: 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I'm Curtis Travis. 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Vote for me twice for Alabama House District 72. One time.

0: I'm for re-election to the Alabama House of Representatives and one time for the State Democratic Executive Committee. 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
2: CBS News Brief. Talks are underway between five unions and the Metropolitan Transportation Authority as a strike of the Long Island Railroad continues. CBS News New York's Lisa Rossner.
3: They have been at the bargaining table now for several hours. And without these trains running Monday, it's expected to be a mess of a commute for hundreds of thousands of commuters.
2: High winds damaged homes and trees in Fairbury, Nebraska this weekend. KOLN-TV's Sam Cobb.
4: Straight line winds ripping through town on Saturday night.
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2: Austin police say three suspects are detained after 10 apparently random shootings over the weekend. Chief Lisa Davis.
6: Four people were shot, total four people. We had buildings, apartments that were shot into, two fire stations, two separate fire stations that were fired into. A fire truck was struck.
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0: 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Cause you never let me
1: down. 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

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The truth just ain't your grandma's gospel station. Everything attached to me wins. Then again, maybe it is. The gospel is timeless.

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4: Here's your Tuscaloosa and West Alabama forecast. Hot for the start of the business week, increasing storm chances as we head through midweek. Mainly clear skies here overnight, breakfast time lows mid-60s. Sunny and hot Monday, afternoon highs around 90. Sunny and hot on Tuesday with a stray late-day shower or storm possible. Afternoon highs Tuesday, close to 90 degrees. Much better chances for showers and storms Wednesday. Temperatures Wednesday afternoon reaching highs in the upper part of the 80s. I'm meteorologist Ken Boone from the Weather Channel for Town Square Media, Tuscaloosa.
5: It's 63 degrees in Tuscaloosa.
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1: 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I'm Curtis Travis. I believe in honoring God, serving people, and building a better future for Alabama House District 72. I'd be honored to have your vote again. 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Vote for me for re-election to the Alabama Legislature, and vote for me as the male delegate to the State Democratic Executive Committee. Vote for me twice for Alabama House District 72. One time for re-election to the Alabama House of Representatives, and one time for the State Democratic Executive Committee. 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
2: CBS News Brief. A railroad strike is about to collide with prime time as commuters face their first weekday of a walkout by Long Island Railroad employees. CBS New York's Lisa Rosner.
3: Governor Hochul says each day the strike goes on equates to $61 million in economic losses.
2: Police in Austin, Texas say they've rounded up three suspects, at least two of them teenagers, in a series of shootings over the weekend that wounded at least four people, one critically. Mayor Kirk Watson.
4: We don't have any specific motive that has been identified. In fact, these actions appear to be random.
2: Police say they got word Saturday about a firearm stolen from a gun store. A fragile ceasefire between the U.S. and Iran appears to be wearing thin. CBS's Jesse Mitchell.
5: President Trump said, quote, the clock is ticking for the Iranian regime and warned there won't be anything left of Iran if the nation's leadership doesn't get moving fast.
2: CBS News Brief. I'm Deborah Rodriguez.
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7: Our Father and our God, the giver of all good and perfect gifts, once again you have spared a few of your children to see the breaking of another day, a day that we have never seen before. You have been kind enough, our Father God, to send down an angel to stand by our bedsides throughout the night, kept watch on this old heartbeat of ours, and kept our blood running warm in our veins, then touched us this morning with your finger of love and started us out on another day's journey. My Lord, as we come today, we cannot brag about our goodness, we cannot brag about how righteous we have lived, yet we cannot complain, my Father God, for thou hast been so good to us. Lord, as we come today, we pray that thou wouldest just lend a listening ear to the prayers of thy servants this morning. Lord, we pray today that you would accept our humble gratitude, search our deceitful hearts, for we know that somewhere along the way we have engaged in conversations that are not worthy of your children. Somewhere along the way we've gone wrong, we've done wrong, we've gotten out of the pathway of duty. Lord God, my Master, thou hast said in thy word that if we pray and call upon your holy and righteous name and confess our sin, that you would be just to forgive us. Blot them out today, my Lord. Cast them in yonder sea of forgetfulness, where they'll sink there somehow and dissolve and be washed on out into the seas of infinity, never to rise and trouble your children in this world, nor condemn us at yonder judgment bar. My God, we come this morning, we pray that thou wouldest bless the sick and afflicted everywhere. Walk down the aisles of hospitals and down the hallways of institutions of suffering throughout the land. We pray, my God, that you will somehow lay your hand upon those whose fevers are running high, those who cannot turn over this morning for aching muscles, those, my Father God, whose blood have gone too high and whose hearts are out of rhythm. Lord God, somehow in some way we pray that thou wouldest visit those who are afflicted today. Stand by the bedside of the old folk in rest homes throughout the land today. Let them know that old Christians never die, that they just sleep away in thee. Bless those who are in orphan homes throughout the land. Bless the man on his job this morning who cannot see his way out of his economic condition. Bless the young

the end of this life, saying, well done, thou good and faithful servant. Come on in and enjoy the glories of our Lord. These and all of the blessings we ask in Jesus' precious name. Amen.

0: And a pleasant good morning to you, Mr. and Mrs. Tuscaloosa, and the children, too. And welcome on board your Monday morning's edition of Information and Inspiration, Early Morning Gospel with Brother Jay. Certainly hope that you had a great weekend of rest and relaxation, and that you're ready to continue with more great gospel music. I want you to call a friend, call a neighbor, and tell them that Brother Jay is on the air everywhere on this marvelous Monday morning. And it's time for you to get those planks on the floor. Where are you this morning, children? Yeah, that's a signal for you to be getting those planks on the floor and looking alive for another marvelous Monday morning, a day that we've never seen before. And when this day ends, we shall not visit this day again. This is the day that the Lord has made. Let us rejoice and be glad in it. Good morning, radio family. It's a marvelous Monday.
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0: Yeah, that's Josh Copeland there, and nobody, absolutely, positively, nobody can do it like Jesus. Want to say a pleasant good morning and send out the blessings to my sidekick out there, Brother Earl Harlan. He's the first one out of the box on this marvelous Monday morning. And to all of the rest of the radio family, good Monday morning. You want to stick around now because we're going to have a fast ride on this marvelous Monday morning. Good morning, everybody.
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0: 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Yes, we made another beginning of a brand new week, and I tell you, time is ticking right away. Yes, it is. Our Bible scripture for today comes from 1 Thessalonians chapter 4, verse 17. That's 1 Thessalonians chapter 4, verse 17. Jot it down somewhere now because it may come in handy a little later in the service. Good morning, radio family.
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0: Yeah, that's Isabel Davis there with us on a marvelous Monday morning. Want to say a pleasant good morning to Sister Mary Hudson and those Beulahites there coming up the hill. And I see them walking, heading toward home after a morning walk on the river walk. I tell you, they get out quite early each morning, weather permitting. Also want to say a pleasant good morning to that non-singing Lillian Black and her accomplished brother Melvin over there this morning. They're singing like canaries, as usual. And also to that blessed Betty Halbert and all those present and retired school teachers out there. And of course, all of my weeping Maryites there on board this marvelous Monday morning. And to everybody all over America, good Monday morning.
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5: 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I'm Curtis Travis. I believe in honoring God, serving people, and building a better future for Alabama House District 72. I'd be honored to have your vote again. Re-elect Curtis Travis for Alabama House District 72. Vote for me for re-election to the Alabama Legislature, and vote for me as the mayor delegate to the State Democratic Executive Committee. Vote for me twice for Alabama House District 72. One time for re-election to the Alabama House of Representatives, and one time for the State Democratic Executive Committee. Thank you. 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

0: I wish I had a witness tonight. Can I ask y'all one question? The question is simply this: what did he see?
1: He saw the best.
0: I can't get no help up in here, because there are some folk in here that people have wrote you off, said you would never amount to anything, said that you would never end up being anywhere. But Myron, tell him one more time, what did he see?

790 WTSK, The Truth and Praise, 93.3 FM. Want to say a pleasant good morning to Deacon Nero, Sister Lowe, Sister Regina, and Sister Johanna Sullivan and all of Fight for Wire this morning. They're getting ready to crank up for a marvelous Monday morning, and I'm going to help them out with their favorite song on this marvelous Monday morning. Listen. This is C.C. Winans, and he never lost a case. Come on and sing, daughter, sing!

0: want to say a marvelous Monday morning to Sister Pam Ellis and all the crew in the lab over there at Norport DCH this morning, and also to my environmental services workers at the same location. They've got us on real loud on a marvelous Monday morning, and I just love it. But it's time for you to get those planks on the floor wherever you are this morning. Yeah, that's the signal to let you know it's time for you to turn those racks loose and look alive on this marvelous Monday morning.
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0: want to say a marvelous Monday morning to those Donaldson girls heading up to Jefferson County this morning to Donaldson Correctional Center. And you girls, be careful out there on the slab this morning, because it's no joke out there anytime. No, it's not. I also want to say a pleasant good morning to Sister Cynthia Kemp and my crew up there at Lear this morning.
1: To visit the sick and to take the stranger in.
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0: 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I want you to tune in tonight because I'm going to add to your inspirational playlist with this week's Off the Record Smash. So join me right here for the Nightly Spirit.
1: It's your girl, darling, darling, darling, darling. 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
5: 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I'm Curtis Travis. 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Vote for me twice for Alabama House District 72. One time for re-election to the Alabama House of Representatives, and one time for the State Democratic Executive Committee. 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
3: CBS News Brief. Lots of New York commuters are expected to stay home on the first weekday of a Long Island Railroad strike. The Metropolitan Transportation Authority's Jan Oliber.
4: These are by far the best paid workers in the entire national railroad system. And they want a better deal than every other MTA worker. That's not fair.
3: The weather turned violent overnight in the nation's midsection. At least two dozen tornadoes have been reported in the plains. Video shows one ripping a house from the ground in St. Liberty, Nebraska, trapping people in the basement. Fresh threats from President Trump to Iran. He says the clock is ticking for Tehran to agree to a peace deal. CBS's Olivia Rinaldi has more.
5: The question about the path forward still remains whether or not this president is willing to resume military strikes inside of Iran.
3: CBS News Brief. I'm Deborah Rodriguez.
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and welcome back in to hour number two of Early Morning Gospel with yours truly, Brother Jay, on this marvelous Monday morning, a day that we've never seen before. And when this day ends, we will not, we shall not visit this day again. This is the day that the Lord has made. Let us rejoice and be glad in it. Our Bible trivia question for this marvelous Monday morning goes like this. What was the name of the only woman mentioned as laughing in the Bible? What was the name of the only woman mentioned as laughing in the Bible? If you know something this morning, I want to hear from you at area code 205-752-4800 is the number, and I'm standing by waiting for your calls. Good morning, radio family.

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0: Yeah, that's Brian Courtney Wilson there with us on this marvelous Monday morning, and he talk about love, his love. My. Want to say a pleasant good morning and send out the blessings to all of our many Christian friends and saints everywhere. And I got some smart folks this morning who already revealed the answer to the trivia question. What was the name of the only woman mentioned as laughing in the Bible? Brother William Winters. He was the first one to give me the answer this morning. Thank you, my brother. Followed by Brother Danny and Sister Elizabeth Williams over there. They're always ready. Mm-hmm. And my sidekick, he got in, Brother Earl E. Harlan. Also, Sister Angie Richardson. Hadn't heard from her since Hernando de Soto dropped anchor up there on A Street. Was glad to hear from her. She's trying to get to Fifer Wire this morning. Also, my big sister, she's out there. Sister Netra Thomas, always present. And another one who's always present is that mystery lady with the microwave telephone. She knew something. Also, another one of my stalwart workers and listeners this morning, Sister Alice Ingram, and also Sister Pat Heights. She's trying to get to the Ark. She said, Brother Jay, you're cutting up as usual on a marvelous Monday morning. Good morning, radio family.
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1: 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Easy breezy in between Joe Malisham and 359. And we're also not doing too shabby on McFarland and Lurleen Wallace. That intersection is nice and smooth for you this morning. Wide open on 15th Street between McFarland and 359 with your Tuscaloosa traffic now. 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
4: Here's your Tuscaloosa and West Alabama forecast. Well, we're going to start to see the humidity start to increase here in the days ahead. Shower and storm chances will begin to go up as we move into the middle and latter half of the week. Sunshine here today at 89, 70 our low tonight. Sunny tomorrow, high tomorrow near 90. Warm and sticky Wednesday with a chance of thunderstorms, 88. Numerous showers and thunderstorms are likely Thursday, high 87. Richard DeWetting of the Weather Channel for Town Square Media, Tuscaloosa.
5: It's 64 degrees in Tuscaloosa.
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9: 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I'm Curtis Travis. 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I'd be honored to have your vote again. 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Vote for me twice for Alabama House District 72. One time for re-election to the Alabama House of Representatives, and one time for the State Democratic Executive Committee. 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
0: Sixers, Edrin Sutton.

want to say a marvelous Monday morning to Sister Glenda Heitch, and thank you for answering the Bible trivia question. Also, Sister Thelma Jemison, and one of my walking biblical encyclopedias, Sister Johnny Robertson. Also, Sister Dorothy Jones. And a first-time caller, Sister Dorothy Wilson, this morning. Don't let that be your last time, Sister Wilson. And to round it out, Brother MC this morning. He's rather smart today.

0: also Brother Frederick Hutchison this morning.
1: In your faithfulness, I believe. In your integrity, I believe. Lord, I believe. I believe. In your love for me, I believe. Yes, I believe.
0: Also, my other walking biblical encyclopedia, Sister Mary Jean Jackson.

0: He loves you. You can trust him.
1: I want to say a pleasant good morning and send out the blessings to all of our many Christian friends and saints across America this morning. And I tell you, our Bible trivia question this morning has certainly gained traction. Yes, it has. What was the name of the only woman mentioned as laughing in the Bible? And I know you know the story of what the angel whispered in her ear to make her laugh. It's 6:30 in the city, and it's now time for praying time and not playing time with Elder Barbara J. Hicks of a Midnight Cry Radio Broadcast Ministry and her guest for this morning as they pray for our children. Good morning, Elder Hicks.
2: 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Saints, before we begin, let us never forget that it is praying, PR now, PR, praying time, not PL, playing time. Therefore, it would behoove each one of us to please stop whatever we're doing, and let us pray together with one accord for our children this beautiful Lord's Day. Thank you, Brother Jay. And yes, it is praying time. And today, our prayer warrior is Sister Mary Jean Jackson, a member of Mount Galilee Missionary Baptist Church in Northport, Alabama, and a member of a Midnight Cry Radio Broadcast Ministry, and a longtime member of the WTSK Radio family. And now, Sister Mary Jean Jackson.
3: Good morning, Elder and Brother Jay. Let us pray. Dear Heavenly Father, we thank you for your protection as we slept last night and arose to see this brand new day. As we travel through this day, we ask you to bless each parent, grandparent, aunt, and uncle to guide their children as they prepare to go to school today. Guide their minds, protect their thoughts. Help them to be thankful for your mercy and your grace. Dear Father, bless the teachers, the principals, all that you place before them to help them to have a desire to learn. Help them to know that you can do all things through Christ who strengthens them. Bless their going in, their coming out. Guide and protect them as they walk to school, ride the bus, or be driven to school. As the school comes to a close, guide their footsteps. This summer, always, let them know that you are the God of all things are possible through you. And Lord, don't forget about college students this summer too, oh Lord Jesus. Guide them, protect them. You know, help them to seek a job, dear Jesus. And Lord, let them hold to your unchanging hand, Lord Jesus, and strengthen them. Because we know all things are possible through you. And these are many blessings. That's your name. We pray. Amen. Thank you, God. Thank you, Lord.
2: Amen.
3: Thank you.
2: Amen. Amen. Thank you, Sister Jackson. Mm-hmm. And yes, we will indeed definitely look forward to hearing from you again as we continue to fight the good fight. For we, the prayer warriors, you and I, and the others, will continue to be of good courage as we continue to pray that our children will have a joyful and victorious spirit that I'm sure they have so far for learning this school year, and for God's peace to guard their hearts and minds throughout the summer also. And now, before we close, brothers and sisters, if you or even your child now should desire to pray for our children Monday through Friday morning at 6:30 a.m., please text your and your child's name and phone number to Elder Barbara J. Hicks at 205-799-2164. Wake up, prayer warriors. Wake up, for it's praying time and not playing time. And may Father God bless each one of you this beautiful Lord's Day, May 18th, 2026. Amen Amen, amen, and again, God bless.
1: 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My. 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
0: We're gonna go down.

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pain. Want to say a pleasant Monday morning to Sister Mac Elwee this morning. She answers a trivia question. Also, that young lady down there in the thicket this morning, down there in Forkland, Alabama, Sister Sabir Steele, she was on it. And back here in Tuscaloosa, Brother Wiley Dunson's got it.

Also, Sister Hattie Presley, in spite of her electricity being off this morning, she says, I was not going to be defeated, Brother Jay. That's the spirit. Also, Sister Brenda Sanders, she had the answer. And I'm waiting for the rest of my folks that's missing this morning. Come on now, it's Monday.

0: Yes, a group called Sincere there with us in the service on this marvelous Monday morning. And that number, if you want to answer the trivia question, is area code 205-752-4800. And if you know somebody who's celebrating a birthday on today, I'd like to know that also. Yes, I would. Let's check out the latest from the Tuscaloosa Thread. 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
2: Good Monday morning. Here's one of the top stories we're following for you this hour, brought to you by Spiller Furniture and Mattress. 23-year-old Karen Hollis of Northport was reported missing on May 8th. Her body found in Greene County over the weekend. The Tuscaloosa Violent Crimes Unit was called in when police began to suspect foul play. Randall Lindell DeJourney has been charged with abuse of a corpse and placed in the Tuscaloosa County Jail with a $15,000 cash bond. Click TuscaloosaThread.com for more news throughout the day. 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
7: Tuscaloosa traffic now from the Townsend Nissan Traffic Center. We continue to move with a purpose on the Tuscaloosa freeways and side streets. Got some road construction in the area that may slow you down from time to time. Skyland Boulevard at 359, you got the flyover bridge construction work. And so that, again, you will tap on the brakes as you pass. And 2059, even though wide open, you do have the road construction at Joe Malisham. With your Tuscaloosa traffic now, I'm Tammy Thomas.
0: Thank you very much there, Tammy, giving us a second look at the traffic on this marvelous Monday morning. And I want you drivers, you know what I want you to do. And if you do that, I'll just simply love you for it. Yes, I will. 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
8: Here's your Tuscaloosa and West Alabama forecast. Well, we're going to start to see the humidity start to increase here in the days ahead. Shower and storm chances will begin to go up as we move into the middle and latter half of the week. Sunshine here today at 89, 70 our low tonight. Sunny tomorrow, high tomorrow near 90. Warm and sticky Wednesday with a chance of thunderstorms, 88. Numerous showers and thunderstorms are likely Thursday, high 87. Richard DeWetting of the Weather Channel for Town Square Media, Tuscaloosa.
9: It's 64 degrees in Tuscaloosa.
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0: Yeah, that's Pastor Mike Jr. out of Birmingham, Alabama there, and he's going to turn it around. Yes, he is. How many of you believe that? I certainly do. Have another announcement for you this morning. The Liberty Baptist Church at 7400 Liberty Baptist Drive here in the city, where Minister William McDowell is the host pastor, will be presenting Bridging the Gap Revival. And it starts on tomorrow night through Friday night at 6:30 p.m. nightly, featuring Bishop David Evans of the Greater Faith Church of Moundville, also Minister Kadarius Jones of the New Life Baptist Church, and, of course, Pastor Demetrius Smith of the Mount Carmel Community Church. You want to make plans to be with them down there at the Liberty Baptist Church starting on tomorrow night for their Bridging the Gap Revival. Just another helpful hint of information. And if you need further information concerning this revival, call Sister Daphne Nixon at area code 205-454-8041. That looks like a four there, but I'm not for sure. So call the pastor, Minister William McDowell. He's the host pastor. And that phone number for Sister Nixon, area code 205-454-8014. Just another helpful hint of information from your information and inspiration station, 790 WTSK, The Truth and Praise, 93.3 FM. 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

Well, I had some more smart folks this morning, my ting-tong bell lady and my spiritual advisor, Sister Lily McGee. She knew something about the trivia question, and also Sister Brenda Davis, and also that down-home Derek Prince.

0: soprano struggling. God gonna give you double. Y'all got that last one though. God gonna give you double.
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3: CBS News Brief. This is the first weekday of a strike by Long Island Railroad workers. It's affecting hundreds of thousands of commuters. CBS New York's Christina Fan is at a stop in Ronkonkoma.
4: You can hear those union workers chanting behind us. Almost a dozen buses lined up, ready to take people to work. There are law enforcement and MTA officials also present to guide people and answer any questions they may have.
3: Our latest CBS News poll finds Americans are taking an increasingly dimmer view on the economy. Director of Surveys Anthony Salvanto.
5: Neither of the parties, not the Democrats, not the Republicans, are net positive on being seen as having policies that help cost of living.
3: The poll gives the president the lowest approval rating of his second term. Dutch cruise ship hit by a deadly virus docked in the Netherlands this morning. CBS's Vicky Barker.
6: The MV Hondius itself will undergo disinfection after three of the people on board died of hantavirus.
3: CBS News Brief. I'm Deborah Rodriguez.
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3: 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Good morning, Tuscaloosa and West Alabama. 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Being called from labor to reward with profound sympathy, the staff and management of Will's Funeral Service sadly inform you of the passing of Miss Deborah Davis Boston. Funeral services for Miss Deborah Davis Boston will be held on Friday, May the 22nd at 11 a.m. from the main chapel of Will's Funeral Service, Northport, Alabama. Yours truly, Joe C. Wills, will officiate. Will's Funeral Service in charge of all arrangements. And the remains of Miss Deborah Davis Boston will become viewable to the public beginning on Thursday from 12 noon until 5 p.m. in the main parlor of Will's Funeral Service, Northport, Alabama. Will's Funeral Service in charge of all arrangements. Being called from labor to reward with profound sympathy, the staff and management of Will's Funeral Service sadly inform you of the passing of Mr. George E. Martin. Funeral services for Mr. George E. Martin will be held on Saturday, May the 23rd at 11 a.m. from the main chapel of Wheels Funeral Service, Northport, Alabama. Yours truly, Joe C. Wheels, will officiate. Interim act will follow in the beautiful West Allen Memorial Gardens of Tuscaloosa, with Will's funeral service in charge of all arrangements. And the remains of Mr. George E. Martin will become viewable to the public beginning on Friday from 12 noon until 5 p.m. in the main parlor of Wheels Funeral Service, Northport, Alabama. Wheels Funeral Service in charge of all arrangements. Being called from labor to reward with profound sympathy, the staff and management of Will's Funeral Service sadly inform you of the passing of little Miss Angelique Marie Woods, age 1 year old. Funeral service is for little Miss Angelique Marie Woods, age 1, will be held also on Saturday, May the 23rd at 1 p.m. from the main chapel of Will's Funeral Service, Northport, Alabama. Pastor Ramsey O'Daniel will officiate. Will's Funeral Service in charge of all arrangements. And the remains of little Miss Angelique Marie Woods will become viewable to the public beginning on Friday from 12 noon until 5 p.m. in the main parlor of Will's Funeral Service, Northport, Alabama. Will's Funeral Service in charge of all arrangements. And we'll be back with more funeral announcements.
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3: Being called from labor to reward with profound sympathy, the staff and management of Will's Funeral Service sadly inform you of the passing of Mr. Edward Williams. Complete funeral arrangements for Mr. Edward Williams will be announced later by Will's Funeral Service of Northport, Alabama. Being called from labor to reward with profound sympathy, the staff and management of Will's Funeral Service sadly inform you of the passing of Mr. Joseph Patton Jr. Complete funeral arrangements for Mr. Joseph Patton Jr. will be announced later by Will's Funeral Service of Northport, Alabama. And as always, to the bereaved Patton, to the bereaved Williams, to the bereaved Woods, to the bereaved Martin, to the bereaved Boston, and to all bereaved families, coming from the staff and management of Will's Funeral Service, I am Joe C. Wills, extending our heartfelt sympathy. Thank you very much, Brother Jay.

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2: Tuscaloosa traffic now from the Townsend Nissan Traffic Center. Moving right about as you move on the Tuscaloosa freeways and side streets. Looking here at traffic, we're not doing too badly. Now on 43, you're just going to slow down pretty much typical delays right around Unity Road and right there at the Joe Malisham intersection. And 2059 just remains wide open. You're traveling nice and smoothly in between Buttermilk and Joe Malisham there. With your Tuscaloosa traffic now, I'm Tammy Thomas.
3: Thank you very much there, Tammy, giving us another look at the traffic on this marvelous Monday morning. And if you're driving through the school zones on this morning, I want you to slow it down and be careful and watch out for all of my school-age Gomers. 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
4: 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I'm Curtis Travis. I believe in honoring God, serving people, and building a better future for Alabama House District 72. I'll be honored to have your vote again. 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Vote for me for re-election to the Alabama Legislature, and vote for me as the mayor delegate to the State Democratic Executive Committee. Vote for me twice for Alabama House District 72. One time for re-election to the Alabama House of Representatives, and one time for the State Democratic Executive Committee. 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
6: Here's your Tuscaloosa and West Alabama forecast. Well, we're going to start to see the humidity start to increase here in the days ahead. Shower and storm chances will begin to go up as we move into the middle and latter half of the week. Sunshine here today at 89, 70 our low tonight. Sunny tomorrow, high tomorrow near 90. Warm and sticky Wednesday with a chance of thunderstorms, 88. Numerous showers and thunderstorms are likely Thursday, high 87. Richard DeWetting of the Weather Channel for Town Square Media, Tuscaloosa.
7: It's 68 degrees in Tuscaloosa.
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14: Hello, WTSK audience. This is Brandon. Listen, if you have house insurance or car insurance and you feel like you may be paying too much, please give me a call. Let's talk. Let me at least quote you. And I'm going to be very honest. Sometimes we cannot save you money, but at least you'll know one thing. You'll know if you are paying too much, or you'll know if you're paying about right. There's nothing wrong with checking, and I would love to be the one that you check with. So give me a call. The number is 205-712-4888. 205-712-4888. You may be paying too much, and the only way we'll know is if we check it. 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This is Brandon, 205-712-4888.
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0: slider bag. 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

0: Yeah, that's Minister Kurt Franklin there, and there's no one like you, Lord. No, there's not. Our Bible scripture for today has come from 1 Thessalonians chapter 4, verse 17, and our trivia question, what was the name of the only woman mentioned as laughing in the Bible? And of course, the answer was Sarah, and you'll find that in Genesis chapter 18, verses 12 and 13. And I want to thank all of you who chimed in this morning on the Bible trivia question. I tell you, you all really surprised me on this morning. We had so many, many, many, many. I almost ran out of paper and ink on this morning. And I just love you for it. Join us again tomorrow morning a little after 6 o'clock a.m. for another exciting Bible trivia question. And let's check in with our good friend, Brother Fred Spencer, at Tuscaloosa Chevrolet, exit 77, high on the hill in Cottondale. Good morning, Brother Spencer.
1: Good morning, Brother Jay, and good morning again to all of our listeners out there, Brother Jay.
0: Yes, sir.
1: I'm just happy in Jesus. And Kirk said it just right. There ain't nobody like God. And you know, Brother Jay, we should enter into his presence with praise and worship.
0: Yes, sir.
1: Because he is a good God. He is a great God. Psalm 150 said, praise ye the Lord, praise God in his sanctuary, praise him in the firmament of his power, praise him for his mighty acts, praise him according to his excellent greatness. He is a great God.
0: Amen.
1: And we should enter into each day, each moment, with praise and worship in our heart, because we know that he is our master, he's our creator, and a guide for praising God. You know, ain't nobody like him. You go to the 150, you can go to 149. It tells you how we should worship God. And when you go to Psalm 1 and 1 through 6, it says, blessed is the man that walketh not in the counsel of the ungodly, nor sitteth in the way of sinners, nor sitteth in the seat of the scornful. But his delight is in the law of the Lord.
0: Yes, sir.
1: And in his law does he meditate day and night. That means 24/7.
0: Yes, sir.
1: Every minute, every second, you should be meditating on God, and God will walk you through this world. You know, that's going to be trials and tribulation, but he will take you through them.
0: Yes, sir.
1: All the way, and you will have joy knowing that I'm going through it with the love of the Lord and the guidance of the Lord. He's always there. He's a mighty God. So Kurt is telling you, there ain't nobody.
0: Nobody.
1: Like our God. And that's what I can stand on, Brother Jay. That's what I can sing on. That's what I can preach on. That's what I can pray on. The love of God. Because he's always, always by my side. Never leaving me.
0: Nor forsaking.
1: Never forsake my God. Brother Jay.
0: Yes, sir.
1: Just happy in Jesus this morning.
0: I believe it.
1: Again, to all of our listeners out there, this is Brother Fred Spencer coming to you from Tuscaloosa Chevrolet that sits high up on the hill in Cottondale at exit 77. We say to you once again, we just thank you for your support. We want you to keep hope alive, believing in Jesus Christ, and roll, Chevy, roll. Thank you, my brother. Love you.
0: Love you, too. And there he goes, the man with all of the plans, and he'll plan for you at Tuscaloosa Chevrolet, exit 77, high on the hill in Cottondale. Good morning, radio family. It's a marvelous Monday morning.
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0: want to say a pleasant good morning to Minister Jermaine Williams and the entire Williams household this morning. Got us on real loud over there. Thank you, Minister Jermaine. Glad to have you on board. Let's check on the latest from the Tuscaloosa Thread. 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
2: Good Monday morning. Here's one of the top stories we're following for you this hour, brought to you by Spiller Furniture and Mattress. Tomorrow is party primary elections day across Alabama. We will be voting on not only state constitutional officers and members of Congress, but also on two constitutional statewide amendments. And in Pickens and Walker counties, they'll be voting on two local referendums. Some congressional seats, including District 7 here in West Alabama, will have to be re-voted in a special election on August the 11th. I'm Don Hartley.
3: Tuscaloosa traffic now from the Townsend Nissan Traffic Center. We are moving with a purpose on these Tuscaloosa freeways and side streets, starting to slow down just a skosh. Moving on Skyland on both the east and westbound lanes between McFarland and 69. And then you have your usual University at 15th Street bunch up here at the intersection. Now making your way on Lurline Wallace. That's still pretty wide open from 5th Street to McFarland. With your Tuscaloosa traffic now, I'm Tammy Thomas.
0: Thank you very much there, Tammy. Me and you early morning drivers who are in and around and through the school zones again on today. Watch out for my youngins, and I'll just love you for it. 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
4: Here's your Tuscaloosa and West Alabama forecast. Well, we're going to start to see the humidity start to increase here in the days ahead. Shower and storm chances will begin to go up as we move into the middle and latter half of the week. Sunshine here today at 89, 70 our low tonight. Sunny tomorrow, high tomorrow near 90. Warm and sticky Wednesday with a chance of thunderstorms, 88. Numerous showers and thunderstorms are likely Thursday, high 87. Richard DeWetting of the Weather Channel for Town Square Media, Tuscaloosa.
5: It's 70 degrees in Tuscaloosa.
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7: 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I'm Curtis Travis. I believe in honoring God, serving people, and building a better future for Alabama House District 72. I'll be honored to have your vote again. 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Vote for me for re-election to the Alabama Legislature, and vote for me as the mayor delegate to the State Democratic Executive Committee. Vote for me twice for Alabama House District 72. One time for re-election to the Alabama House of Representatives, and one time for the State Democratic Executive Committee. 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
6: 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This is Brandon. 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I will never take you from a good situation and make your situation worse. 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
2: CBS News Brief. At least two dozen tornadoes are reported in the plains overnight. One flattened a home in St. Liberty, Nebraska, and trapped people in the basement. CBS's Rob Marciano spoke to a mother and daughter who were among them.
3: It had to be absolutely frightening.
4: Yeah, it was. Yeah, it was probably the most terrifying thing I've ever experienced in my entire life.
2: New York commuters dealing with their first weekday of a strike on the Long Island Railroad. MTA CEO Jan Oliber.
5: These guys seem to think that they're special, they're better than everybody else, and we're not going to blow the MTA's budget and put more burden on taxpayers and riders.
2: President Trump says the clock is ticking for Iran to agree to a peace deal. CBS's Olivia Rinaldi.
6: The question about the path forward still remains whether or not this president is willing to resume military strikes inside of Iran.
2: CBS News Brief. I'm Deborah Rodriguez.
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0: And that's Sister Dorothy Love Coates and the Original Harmonettes to welcome us back in to the fourth hour of Early Morning Gospel with yours truly, Brother Jay, on this marvelous Monday morning. And what a time we've had thus far. Say, I want to remind you that the pastor, officers, and members of the Walls Chapel AME Zion Church, Greensboro, Alabama, extend a heartfelt invitation to each of you radio family to join them for their annual Men and Women's Day celebration to be held on Sunday, May the 24th, 2026 at 2 o'clock p.m. Their guest speaker for this occasion will be Minister Jesse White, pastor of the Trinity Missionary Baptist Church of this city. They will be accompanied by his church choir and the congregation. Your support and fellowship would be greatly appreciated. 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We look forward to worshiping with each and every one of you. Dinner will be served. Minister Muriel R. Brown is the host pastor. Brother Leonard Thomas and Sister Lucy Carter are the general chairpersons. So put that on your calendar now. Walls Chapel AME Zion Church, County Road 51 in Greensboro, Alabama, on May the 24th at 2 o'clock p.m. They'll be celebrating their annual Men and Women's Day celebration. Just another helpful hint of information from your information and inspiration station, 790 WTSK, The Truth and Praise, 93.3 FM. 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

I want to say a marvelous Monday morning to all of my cheese drivers out there as they are winding down their routes for this morning. Lord, I love you, orange day, yeah. We'll be heading back to the cheese barn to put it up for a few hours and then come back out this afternoon.

Yeah, that's Nia Allen there, and Lord, I Love You at 8:12 in the city. I want to remind you that you're cordially invited to the 30th Appreciation Service honoring my friend Bryn, Sister Brenda Frierson, to be held on Wednesday through Friday, May 27th through 29th. 2026 at 7 o'clock p.m. nightly at the Mount Zion Holiness Church up there in Peterson, Alabama. The guest speaker will be none other than the world-renowned Bishop L.W. Bolton and the legendary Bolton Brothers. We will continue in revival on Thursday through Friday of June 4 and 5. Mark your calendar at 7 o'clock, me and nightly at the Overcoming Deliverance Church of Today, down there in Duncanville with our guest speaker, Bishop William Reese, pastor of the New Life Missionary Baptist Church. We'll also celebrate with a gospel singing on Saturday, June 6th at 5 p.m. and climax on Sunday, June 7th at 3:30 p.m. at the Overcoming Deliverance Church of Today. Our guest speaker for this occasion will be Pastor Martha Henderson, pastor of the Miracle Deliverance Temple of Boulogne, Alabama. We're asking everyone to come and help us lift up the name of Jesus. So you don't want to miss that one. And I'm sure the bishop will be singing as he always does. And I hope that he does this one right here. I'm looking for my granny this morning. Yes, I am. Have anybody seen her?

am a witness for the Lord. Come on, do it again.

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1: Tuscaloosa traffic now from the Townsend Nissan Traffic Center. Had a light morning thus far for your Monday ride. If you are traveling around the area, well, of course, the typical slow and go traffic will exist. We've got Lurleen Wallace at McFarland. That intersection gets a little bunched up at times, but it's just stoplight delays, so not much to worry about. 43 southbound onto McFarland. Also some red lights there, but once that light turns green, you're all good to go. With your Tuscaloosa traffic now, Tammy.
2: 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I'm Curtis Travis. I believe in honoring God, serving people, and building a better future for Alabama House District 72. I'll be honored to have your vote again. Re-elect Curtis Travis for Alabama House District 72. Vote for me for re-election to the Alabama Legislature, and vote for me as the mayor delegate to the State Democratic Executive Committee. Vote for me twice for Alabama House District 72. One time for re-election to the Alabama House of Representatives, and one time for the State Democratic Executive Committee. 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
4: Here's your Tuscaloosa and West Alabama forecast. Well, we're going to start to see the humidity start to increase here in the days ahead. Shower and storm chances will begin to go up as we move into the middle and latter half of the week. Sunshine here today at 89, 70 our low tonight. Sunny tomorrow, high tomorrow near 90. Warm and sticky Wednesday with a chance of thunderstorms, 88. Numerous showers and thunderstorms are likely Thursday, high 87. Richard DeWetting of the Weather Channel for Town Square Media, Tuscaloosa.
5: It's 72 degrees in Tuscaloosa.
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5: 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Vote for me twice for Alabama House District 72. One time for re-election to the Alabama House of Representatives, and one time for the State Democratic Executive Committee. 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

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And if you've been making out the list, start bringing it to a close. Amen.

0: did a practice. What little I've always had, I've tried to share it. And some of you sitting here right now tonight are just like that. Some of you all are just about give all you got. When folk come up with a story and they're down and out. And
1: well, children, it's again time for us to check up on all of our sick, shut-in, bereaved, and those desiring prayer on this marvelous Monday morning. That number is area code 205-752-4800. And as always, when your call is answered, please make sure that all electronic media is turned all the way down. And speak loud and speak clearly. And no more than five names per call, please. Thank you. Sick call and prayer request is on the air.
0: There's never been a time that I set the table.
1: Good morning, sick call and prayer request.
2: Good morning, Brother Jay.
1: Good morning.
0: Somebody say thank you.
2: How are you going on this marvelous motivation of Michael?
1: Too blessed to be stressed.
0: I was young, but now I'm old and I'm
2: I see you, so we got the devil spirit on the run this morning.
1: That's right. My, my.
2: I'm going to send a prayer this morning to you and your lovely wife.
1: Thank you, darling.
2: You're welcome. I want to send a prayer out to my mom. Always beautiful anniversaries at home listening.
1: Mm-hmm.
2: To myself, Lovely Alexander, my son, Adam Burst, and to Joyce, Joyce and Tim and their family.
1: Mm-hmm.
2: And to my church family today, Reverend J.L. Malcolm and First Lady Tenora Malcolm, praying for a speedy recovery for her. She's not feeling so well. And all the congregation at the Maranatha Seventh-day Adventist Church for the day.
1: Mm-hmm.
2: And we're going to have a magnificent, marvelous motivation of Monday today. And to all the school children.
1: Thank you, darling.
2: Bye-bye.
1: Bye-bye.
0: And the old human side of me say, don't go. They don't like you. They've been talking about you and trying to dish you. Don't go over there. But the God side of me say, get up. I bless you. You give out what I've given to you.
1: Good morning, sick call and prayer request.
0: I want you to touch
3: Good morning, Brother Jay. How are you?
1: I'm well. How are you?
0: Go out of your way.
3: I'm hanging in here.
1: All right, darling.
3: I would like for you to send a sick call and prayer. First, take home to the elder and your entire family there.
1: Thank you, dear.
3: Also, to all the residents that make up for the Caldwell Hills and just to everybody that's tuning into your program today. I don't want to leave nobody out, Brother Jay.
1: Thank you, Desi. Have a blessed day, darling. Good morning, sick call and prayer request.
4: Good morning, Pastor Jay.
1: Good morning.
4: I'm counting on you and the elder to bust me out of here. I've been here 2 weeks as of 6:30 tonight.
1: My, my.
4: And I am tired. This place has been on my nerves. But anyway, I called because it's supposed to be prayer call. And I need prayer, my son. These doctors and staff need a lot. And pray for your family, you and Elder Barb and my new church, Reverend Coleman. Reverend Mills.
1: Mm-hmm.
4: They always keep getting mixed up, and I just did it. And I want to hear, oh, happy day.
1: All right, Ann. We'll do it. We'll be praying for you.
4: I hope they get me to rehab like they said.
1: God bless you, darling. Have a great day.
4: God bless y'all, too. Mm-hmm. Have a beautiful day.
1: Yes.

0: Want to remember all of the sick at DCH Regional Medical Center, Tuscaloosa, Norport, DCH. And also to all nursing homes, convalescent centers, rehabilitation facilities, and yes, those of you who are confined to home, want to remember you in our prayers this morning, and going to send the ministering and healing angels to all of you around your bedsides this morning.
1: The Lord's been good.
0: Good morning, sick call and prayer request.
2: Good morning, Brother Gay.
0: Hey there, pole climber.
2: I want you to send a prayer out to your family.
0: Thank you, darling.
2: And my family. Mm-hmm. I'm on my way to the hospital now. I got to go to the hospital. Just pray for me, that's all.
0: We'll keep you lifted up in prayer. Well, that's about our time for sick call and prayer request on this morning. And thank you so very much for all of the names that you shared with us on today. And if you don't mind, I'm going to pray for just a moment this morning. Dear Jesus, divine physician and healer of the sick, we turn to you in this time of illness. O dearest comforter of the troubled, alleviate our worry and sorrow with your gentle love and grant us the grace and strength to accept this burden. Dear God, we place our worries in your hands. We place our sick under your care and humbly ask that you restore your servants to health again. Above all, grant us the grace to acknowledge your will and not our will, and know that whatever you do, Lord, you do for the love of us. Amen, amen, and thank God for Jesus. And our song this morning goes out especially to all of our sick, shut-in, bereaved, and those who desire prayer. And I want the bereaved to understand that death is not the end of life, but only the beginning. Good morning, radio.

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1: Good Monday morning. Here's one of the top stories we're following for you this hour, brought to you by Spiller Furniture and Mattress. Tomorrow is party primary elections day across Alabama. We will be voting on not only state constitutional officers and members of Congress, but also on two constitutional statewide amendments. And in Pickens and Walker counties, they'll be voting on two local referendums. Some congressional seats, including District 7 here in West Alabama, will have to be re-voted in a special election on August the 11th. I'm Don Hartley.
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3: 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I lead with compassion, integrity, and a heart for the people. Because when one of us struggles, we all feel it. And when we come together, we rise stronger together. I'm Curtis Travis. I believe in earning God, serving people, and building a better future for Alabama House District 72. I'll be honored to have your vote again. Re-elect Curtis Travis for Alabama House District 72. Vote for me for re-election to the Alabama Legislature, and vote for me as the male delegate to the State Democratic Executive Committee. Vote for me twice for Alabama House District 72. One time for re-election to the Alabama House of Representatives, and one time for the State Democratic Executive Committee. 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
4: Tuscaloosa traffic now from the Townsend Nissan Traffic Center. It's been a light ride thus far, and it just continues with that groove. We're moving steadily on University at the intersection of 15th Street. Just a bit of a jumble up there, but that's just making your transition on and off the ramps. 2059 wide open and looking good in between Skyland and McFarland, Skyland and Joe Malisham. And Lurleen Wallace also travels smoothly from 15th to McFarland. With your Tuscaloosa traffic now, Tammy Thomas.
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5: Here's your Tuscaloosa and West Alabama forecast. Well, we're going to start to see the humidity start to increase here in the days ahead. Shower and storm chances will begin to go up as we move into the middle and latter half of the week. Sunshine here today at 89, 70 our low tonight. Sunny tomorrow, high tomorrow near 90. Warm and sticky Wednesday with a chance of thunderstorms, 88. Numerous showers and thunderstorms are likely Thursday, high 87. Richard DeWetting of the Weather Channel for Town Square Media, Tuscaloosa.
6: It's 74 degrees in Tuscaloosa.
7: It's 74 degrees at street level here in the city. And the election is coming up on tomorrow. And I want you to get out, radio family, in large numbers and cast your vote. 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Now, everybody's been yakking, telling you that they're going to do this, that, and the other. 1, 2, 3, 4, 5, 6. Well, I want you to do something for Brother Jay this morning if you don't do anything else, and that's get out and cast your vote. Now, I'm not going to tell you who to vote for. I wouldn't insult your intelligence like that. No, I would not. But I'm going to tell you this. Watch out for what they're not saying, more so than what they are saying. You get the drift, don't you? 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

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Didn't have anybody to register with us this morning, but I know somebody somewhere is having a birthday. 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
3: CBS News brief. Iran has announced a new security body to manage the Strait of Hormuz. CBS's Vicky Barker at the foreign desk.
4: It is not clear if the Iranians actually intend to charge ships for passage or whether the goal is to show the U.S. and Israel who's in charge of the strait. Both could be the case.
3: Twisters tore through the nation's midsection last night. CBS's Rob Marciano reports from St. Paul, Nebraska.
5: We spoke with Christina Pardon and her daughter Gracie Borson.
6: I looked out my kitchen window and I was watching the clouds and it just dropped down.
5: All that remains of their newly built home, the basement where they took shelter.
3: It's a mess for Long Island Railroad commuters forced to drive or take buses to get to jobs in New York City because of a strike by LIRR employees. CBS's Jerika Duncan is there.
7: I just spoke to a worker, construction worker, who says normally his commute is an hour and 15 minutes, but today over 2.5 hours.
3: CBS News Brief. I'm Deborah Rodriguez.
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0: to discern.
1: Yeah.
0: I said discern.
1: Yeah.
0: Somebody here today been serving.
1: Yeah.
0: 50 long years.
1: Yeah.
0: Somebody here been serving.
1: Yeah.
0: Just about 5 years.
1: Yeah.
0: To discern.
1: Yeah.
0: To discern.
1: Yeah.
0: To discern.
1: Yeah.
0: Ah, to discern.
1: Yeah.
0: Ah.

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He gets on a rampage, running up and down the road, hollering, "Help, help, help, somebody!" If you really want to put him on a run, just moan a little bit sometime, because he doesn't understand what you're saying.

0: somebody said, thank God. Say it again, say thank God.
1: Thank God. That's the late, great Dr. C.J. Johnson in the Old Time Gospel Song Service, A Charge to Keep I Have. A little medicine for you on this marvelous Monday morning. Good morning, radio family.
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0: That's Tasha Cobbs Leonard there, and teaches how to have church on a Monday. My. Want to say a pleasant good morning and send out the blessings to all of our many Christian friends and saints across America. And I tell you, this telephone has been so hot this morning, I'm surprised that it has not melted down here in the studio. I tell you, it's been red hot and radioactive on this marvelous Monday morning. And plan on getting out to vote on tomorrow. I'm very serious with you about that, because your voice is heard louder in your vote than perhaps anywhere else and under any similar circumstance. So now let's get up off of the couch of do nothing tomorrow and off of the stool of self-satisfaction and get on out to vote. The old weather looker is going to cooperate with us tomorrow. So even if it does rain, alligators and crocodiles, I want you out at the polls to vote. Let's continue with more great gospel, if you don't mind, on this marvelous Monday morning.
1: How many of y'all know when the scripture says, be not weary in well-doing, for in due season we'll reap if we faint not? Let me share this with you. The reason why Paul wrote that, because I understand something. As believers, we don't get weary of the work, but sometimes we get weary in the work. And when you're working for God, He didn't say you will never get tired. Amen. But I want to encourage you tonight. I've come here tonight. My assignment tonight is to encourage you, is to let you know in the midst of everything that you're going through, you got to learn how to press your way through. You got to push right through it. The blessing is in the pressing. And when you learn how to press, there's no secret what God can do. I ain't talking about something I heard. I'm talking about something I know. I've had to press. Yes, I'm a young man, but let me tell you, some young folk go through stuff too. We got to learn how to press our way. Listen to this song. The song says this.

many of y'all been working hard in church? And look like the more you work, the lesser folk appreciate you. Well, I want you to know payday is coming after a while. I said payday is coming after a while.

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0: I want to break a little piece of that one off for Sister Norma Jean Allbrooks and her family on this marvelous Monday morning. A great day to yet still be alive. I also want to remind you of Wadley Health Services. They're open on Saturdays. 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
5: 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Vote for me twice for Alabama House District 72. One time for re-election to the Alabama House of Representatives, and one time for the State Democratic Executive Committee. 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
7: Here's your Tuscaloosa and West Alabama forecast. Well, we're going to start to see the humidity start to increase here in the days ahead. Shower and storm chances will begin to go up as we move into the middle and latter half of the week. Sunshine here today at 89, 70 our low tonight. Sunny tomorrow, high tomorrow near 90. Warm and sticky Wednesday with a chance of thunderstorms, 88. Numerous showers and thunderstorms are likely Thursday, high 87. Richard DeWetting of the Weather Channel for Town Square Media, Tuscaloosa.
8: It's 75 degrees in Tuscaloosa.
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2: 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I lead with compassion, integrity, and a heart for the people. Because when one of us struggles, we all feel it. And when we come together, we rise stronger together. I'm Curtis Travis. I believe in honoring God, serving people, and building a better future for Alabama House District 72. I'll be honored to have your vote again. Re-elect Curtis Travis for Alabama House District 72. Vote for me for re-election to the Alabama Legislature, and vote for me as the mayor delegate to the State Democratic Executive Committee. Vote for me twice for Alabama House District 72. One time for re-election to the Alabama House of Representatives, and one time for the State Democratic Executive Committee. Thank you. Paid for by the committee to elect Curtis Travis, House District 72.

0: God's got a blessing.
1: God's got a blessing.
0: Everybody say that with me. God's got a blessing.
1: God's got a blessing.
0: If you really believe it, God's got a blessing.

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Come on. Sing this with me. Come on, say, God's got a blessing.

0: 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Because when one of us struggles, we all feel it. And when we come together, we rise stronger together. I'm Curtis Travis. I believe in honoring God, serving people, and building a better future for Alabama House District 72. I'll be honored to have your vote again. Re-elect Curtis Travis for Alabama House District 72. Vote for me for re-election to the Alabama Legislature, and vote for me as the mayor delegate to the State Democratic Executive Committee. Vote for me twice for Alabama House District 72. One time for re-election to the Alabama House of Representatives, and one time for the State Democratic Executive Committee. 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
1: 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Great morning, great morning, great morning, precious people. You know what time it is. That's right. It's time for your favorite talk show with your favorite talk show host, The Culture Call with Elspeth Smith. Right here on Praise 93.3 FM 790 WTSK. And this is the place where Tuscaloosa meets the world. And for the next 2 hours, from 10 a.m. to 12 p.m., we're going to be talking a little bit about everything. Y'all know how we're doing, from society to sports, education to economics, from religion to relationships. And as always, y'all, always, this is a safe space to have an empowering, provocative, and yes, yes, even sometimes controversial conversations. But guess what? You can call in, chat it up as we learn together. Right here on The Culture Call. Listen, it's shout out time. I love this time for us starting off our show. Shout out number one to all of our first time listeners. Man, where y'all been? We are so glad and grateful that you are here with the CC family, and it's going to be a wonderful day today. We've got a lot of great conversation, a lot of things that we want to share with you to empower our community, to empower you to be a better agent of who God has called you to be. So, Glay, hey, we are glad and grateful. There's plenty of good room. Find you a seat. Buckle up. We're about to take off. Shout out number two to all of our faithful, committed, dedicated listeners. Man, where would we be without you all? You have been here from the very beginning, and you make us stronger, stronger every day. And so we are glad and grateful. When you see me out in the street, in the restaurant, in the grocery store, in the doctor's office, hey, you're driving by at the traffic signal, you give me a thumbs up and say, Bishop, we are so glad and grateful that you are part of our lives. Keep doing what you're doing. And that's exactly what I'm going to try to do. But we could not do it without your support. And so I am thankful for all of my faithful and consistent listeners. Hey, I tell you the truth. I tell you the truth. My life is made so much better because you are in it. You know what to do. Find you a seat. Buckle up. We're about to take off. And last but not least, hey, everybody, drum roll, please, to our gray-headed sage, Brother Jay. That's the man with the plan, I'm telling you, who leads us all the way from 5 a.m. to 10 a.m. and sends and tells me, hey, son, run on to see what the end is going to be. And that's exactly what I am going to do. We are who we are here at Praise 93.3 FM and 790 WTSK, The Truth, because of Brother Jay standing on his shoulders. We are award-winning. We are the most prized gospel radio station in this area because of his leadership, and we are so very glad and grateful for him. Long life to him. Long life to Brother Jay. Absolutely. Hey, if you got your phone in your hand, if you got your Android device, whatever that is, if you're apostolic or you're just a part of the Android church, let me tell you what you need to do. 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Current events, sports, athletics, you know, we talk about church, we talk about religion. Yeah, we talk about it all. Weather, all that kind of stuff. You can make sure that you stay in touch with the amazing things that we're doing. 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You can catch it all right here if you have that app on your phone. 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So if you're in Miami, Florida, maybe you're in New Orleans, Louisiana, maybe you're in Monk's Corner, South Carolina, my hometown, or right here in the beautiful city of Tuscaloosa, Alabama, Birmingham, Mobile, Huntsville, Montgomery, whether you're in Aliceville, Bowler G, Carrollton, Demopolis, Utah, yay, If you have that app, you can definitely hear us. And so we want to make sure and make certain that you have that. Hey, do me a favor and allow me to be your public service announcer. Let me tell everybody, Lottie Dottie and everybody, about the amazing things that's going on in your area. 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If you're the church secretary, I know you got the announcements. Go ahead and email that to me again at culturecall.praise@gmail.com and give me an opportunity, yes, to let Lottie Dottie and everybody know the amazing things that's going on at your church, your organization, your sororities, your fraternities, whether you're an artist getting ready to have a concert or a preacher that's getting ready to run a revival. Hey, we want everybody to know about what's going on. It's our little part of putting some faces in the place so that you will know that what you do in the community is very, very important. Why? Because we do it better, what? When we do it together. Absolutely. And you can follow me on Facebook and Meta. Go ahead. All you got to do is type in The Culture Call in the search bar, if you haven't done so already, and just press the thumbs up button. And now you are following us on our e-family. Throughout the week, I place certain important articles and repost certain things that's very important to what's happening to our community and to our state, all those different kinds of things, especially in this election cycle. Definitely going to continue that Facebook Meta is going to get hot in a minute. So make sure that you join us so that you won't miss any of that. We'll repost your comments as well. Absolutely. And you can write down this golden number, 205-752-4800. That's 205-752-4800. And you can call in. But if you cannot call in, because I understand the time of day you're at work, I get it. Most of you are at work. Some of you are home and retired, and that's a blessing from the Lord. But yeah, a lot of y'all fussing at me in these streets because of the time of my broadcast, but I didn't select the time. But guess what you can do? If you get that app, you can listen to me even where you are at your cubicle, at your desk, while you're driving to lunch, whatever that is, you can hear me and you can participate in the conversation via the chat feature on the app. That's right, via the chat feature on the app. Send me a chat. Send me something that you want to say, you want to be a part of the discussion, and I will read it on air and we will dialogue just like that. I simply just want to hear from you. It makes it so much better. Listen, grab you some coffees. That's right. Maxwell House of Starbucks. You know how we do it. Seven Brews and Dunkin' Donuts drinkers. You can get in that as well. But maybe coffee is not your thing. Go ahead and get you some herbal tea. That's right. Chamomile if you're trying to calm down. Green tea. That's right. Green tea. If you're trying to get a little caffeine kick and it has high antioxidants in that as well. So it's good. It's good for your body as well, that green tea. And it's not as harmful as probably the coffee or the Coca-Cola caffeine. You know what I'm saying? But maybe coffee and tea are not your things always, y'all. You can get you some water, spring, alkaline, or distilled, whatever is good for you. That's right. Let's detox that body, wake up those cells, and come on, let's get into the culture. Beloved, we are in the month of May, and May has been designated as Mental Health Awareness Month. And I think that's very important, especially for our community, to talk about mental health. And it is the sad part about it, Culture Call, is that in this hour, there's so many charlatans right now that everybody is finding out that, you know, whatever you talk about, people will lean in or they'll purchase or they'll sign up for or whatever. And, you know, we have a lot of manipulators out there. So we're going to do our best this month to bring and to have interviews with people who are qualified. I'm not going to pretend to know everything, but I'm going to bring some qualified people on here to talk to you about how you can protect and edify your mental health. What is the dangers of not getting enough sleep? What is the dangers of staying and stuck on fight or flight, working by your amygdala in the brain when you don't know how to really calm down? We're going to talk about elevated cortisol and your ability you not to be able to manage stress. And we're going to talk about how dis-ease, let's break that word down, dis-ease causes sickness, right? Dis-ease, that means when you don't allow your body to rest or find its Sabbath or don't have a proper level of peace in your life, you're worried about everything, how that dis-ease causes sicknesses or gives access and opportunity for various sicknesses and diseases to enter in your body. But and we're going to talk about how to take a sabbatical, because I think a lot of people really want to rest. A lot of people really need to rest, but they just simply don't know how, especially in our community when we have been trained to work. I think it is both psychological. I think it is also biological, physiological in our gene pool that our forefathers, foreparents were literally worked to death in the fields and all those different kinds of things. And so rest to us seems like it is anti-God, anti-biblical, all kinds of things that we feel like if we don't rest or we don't take a sabbatical, you know, something is not going to get done if we don't do it, or if we are not always, you know, have our input and all those different kinds of things. So we're going to talk about that, because you need to reacquaint yourself with rest. You need to reacquaint yourself with vacation. Even if you just go a couple of days away from the office, you know, teaching you that it's okay to take that PTO, that personal time off. It's really okay. It's really okay to take a vacation. Really, it's okay to go to the masseuse, to go to the massage. You know, it's okay to get a pedicure and a manicure. You know, just take you a you day, because here's the deal. You only get one of you. There's only one of you. And if you use yourself incorrectly, your body keeps score. Your body will tell you, and prayerfully, it will only tell you by you sleeping too long and not you ending up in the hospital or something worse because you haven't treated your body to a sabbatical. The scripture in the text says, remember the Sabbath to keep it holy. And that's just not ritualistic, or that's not just a Judaistic practice in terms of the day, but the whole status of rest, the whole status of learning how to allow your body to recover and to reinvigorate and to revive itself is such an important feature that a lot of times our humanity, especially in the Black community, we don't know how to do well. We don't know how to do well. And because we attribute sabbatical to laziness, but that's another subject. We'll get to that when we get to that. But I just want you to know that a lot of times our sicknesses and our diseases, our numbers and our levels will change in terms of what the doctors have diagnosed and et cetera. Our blood sugars, our blood pressures, our migraines, our headaches, our back pains, all of that, a lot of times it's tension. It's not necessarily something that is a tumor, nothing really serious. It's just that we've gone to the place of our neck muscles are so tense. My trainer taught me that sometimes your feet are hurting because your ankles, or not your ankles, but your calf muscles have not rested, have not been exercised, have not been stretched properly. You're not giving your feet a sabbatical, and you're thinking it's something else. But really, it is all wound up into the tensions of everyday living. So we're going to talk about that in this month of mental health awareness, because it is all connected to mental health. Hey, I want to start off this knowing, understanding all of the things that's going on in our society, in our culture. You know, one of the things that the kind of things as people, but especially Black people, have to deal with on a day-to-day basis causes us to trend to be high anxiety, causes us to not traffic in the levels of peace and solace that we need as to be productive humans, right? Because we either, again, always got to work, or we always got to do something, always got to take care of something. There's a song that was out, maybe I think it was in the early 80s, that says, if it ain't one thing, it's another, you know? And that was a R&B song soul song at the time, but I think that is apropos even now. If it ain't one thing, it's another. And that's kind of the what we face in our lives. And what we need to understand is the connection of that to how everything else falls in our lives. You understand, the reason why I talk a lot about the institution of whiteness, racism, why I talk about that all the time is because I understand the deleterious effect that it has on the psyche, on the physiology of people, of humans, not just black folks, but even white folks. They also get robbed by the institution of whiteness. And, you know, it was amazing because I was talking Sunday about it before I went into my message. And I just began to survey the congregation that a lot of people who are black are uncomfortable with talking about the realities of what's going on in our world. It's like something comes over them. Like, don't say that, like it's a shameful secret. Or, you know, they are in a position and in a place to always make the other comfortable, right? To always make other people comfortable. And so there's a lot bound up in the heart of black consciousness, of minority consciousness, of those who have been otherized or those who have been marginalized and oppressed. It's like something, if we say something about it, if we talk about it, if we ignore it, it may go away. Or better yet, if I don't say anything, it may allow them to see that I am a person that they can trust. It's like inherently, we're always trying, we've made a decision to always try to make them comfortable at the expense of our truth, of our authenticity, at the expense of our identity, right? It's a part of within the assimilation practice that we oftentimes are not our authentic selves when we show up. Because we feel like if we are authentically who God has made us to be, authentically who we are in terms of our ethnicity, especially in this country, it is going to cause us not to have a particular kind of reality that we think. Now, the truth of the matter is, in some instances, in a lot of instances, it is true that a lot of the vestiges of the 1800s and how just, you know, the construct of supremacy has looked at us. But you don't understand what it has robbed away from us. It has robbed away from us our sense of solace, our sense of identity, our sense of authentic self, our sense of humanity, right? When you have been in a place to make you to feel that, first of all, you're not totally human. That's how we start off the conversation in this country. When you're made to feel like, you know, you're only a good to be a beast of burden. And then when you have to recognize me as a human, then you tell me that I am utterly lazy, governmental dependent, a welfare queen. You put all these labels on here on me, and I've got to work extra hard, you know, understanding that they told us when we were raised, when I was coming up, they would say, you got to work doubly hard because your A is their B, right? That you mean to tell me even if I work doubly hard, my A is only equivalent to their B? And so we've been taught to overexert ourselves. We've been taught that our genius and our creativity and our intellect and our agency is already not enough to be viewed as a full and total human created by God, a possessor of the imago Dei. And over time, we have taught our children and our children's children that, and now we're running up into a generation that is really exhausted. Let me say that again, that we have a generation that is really mentally, emotionally exhausted with overexerting itself. Now, not hear me, not that they are overexerting themselves, but the weight and the rhetoric that we have placed upon them, you know, it's very frustrating. It is very frustrating to this generation. And not that I'm giving this generation a pass, because there are certain things that you just got to do, right? If you're going to be a viable agent in this world, you know, you got to be a worker, right? Man don't work, he shouldn't eat. But here's the reality. They're living in a season that they are working and still can't eat, right? And that's problematic because that is a societal problem. That is a political problem. That is a structural problem, right? That they are working and still can't make ends meet. We are living in a generation now that are not having any children. They're not getting married. They're not having any children. And you say, well, Bishop, why not? And I'm glad that you asked. Because here's the deal. The economy is so heavy. The economy is so bad. They can't get jobs. So they're going to college. They're going to get their master's and even some getting their doctorate and still cannot dig themselves out of the economic chasm that this particular culture has placed upon them. And I say it is intentional. It is intentional. Why would you say that, Bishop? Glad that you asked. It is intentional because in every sector, you know, that they are firing or removing people who have worked hard, who are intelligent, who are creative, who are, I mean, just 350,000 black women were fired out of the workforce, right? And every day, because they feel like, the structure feels like that we have had a pass. As if, and you know, I mean, we don't want to even go in there because we get tired of proving to ourselves or proving to them that we are worthy, proving to them that, if given an equitable chance, we are just as, if not more, capable of doing the job as any other person. And over time, that wears on a generation. And so even though as a leader, as a pastor, as an activist, I encourage every day our young people, when I see them, to do their best. We have this mantra at our church that's called get the cords, you know, academic success. Even though we speak to them empowerment, we speak to them, you know, the jobs of the future. We believe in STEM. I believe in HBCUs. I believe in artistry, all of those things that we are encouraging this generation to do. They are quasi dystopian as they go to the next phases of life. And a lot of them are not really being what they need to be because we've not broken the barrier. And it seems like the closer we get to breaking the barriers and becoming, you know, viable agents in the world, I'm talking about as a collective, that seem to change the rules. We see that with last week's decision with the Voting Rights Act, Section 2 of the Voting Rights Act. Now you got to prove the intent of racial animus with regards to redistricting and gerrymandering. You got to prove that they struck down in Louisiana versus Calais. They did all of that. And this started, I believe, with the weakening of Section 5 of Shelby versus Holder, Shelby County. But actually, that was based here in Alabama. Just so much going on that the states that were a part of the Confederacy that had to, before they did redistricting, that had to check with the federal government, that was struck down by the Supreme Court and all of those things. And so when you begin to look at it, and then you have an administration that fires capable people, capable African-American people, capable people that have tenure in the military, tenure in business, tenure in federal government agencies. When you do all of that, when you strike down DEI, you strike down CRT, critical race theory, you strike down affirmative action, and everything that had garnered a little, had garnered the playing field or leveled the playing field for African-Americans, and you're dealing without those particular safety nets, and they say, well, this is not a racist country anymore, which is an absolute falsehood, an absolute deception, because, you know, Everybody knows, black, white, Hispanic, Asian, whatever it is, you know that this is yet a society that is triggered and that is traumatized, if I can say it like that, by race, by racial animus. It is. It is in the DNA, the structural DNA of this 250-year experiment of this country called America, these here United States. And so even from 1776 all the way up to 2026, the 250th birthday of this country, there's still underpinnings of racial structuring, racial animus, you know, that says, and it's a disease. It is a disease that has caused so much to our country. It has caused so much to these United States. It has caused so much to black people, and it has caused so much even to white people that still function under that animus, that whole notion that there's a supreme race, there's a supreme this, a supreme that. You understand the lack of healthcare, you know, when the middle class was created with the New Deal, with Franklin Roosevelt, right? The New Deal, all of that was to create over, you know, a white middle class, that they weren't upper class, but they were middle class. And then when we started with the Civil Rights Movement and black people started getting into the middle class, then the language started changing, right? The economic language started changing to under primarily Richard Nixon, and then it filtered down to Ronald Reagan, especially calling welfare queens as if the government was taking care of us, that we weren't working, that we were just having babies, and, you know, all of these different kinds of things that were happening, policies and all of that systemically, you know. And so they've been always trying to take away the middle class. Now that African Americans have reached the middle class, we're being subsidized by government. When that was put in place, we could even get loans. We were redlined. We were pushed into ghettos. It was all of these different kinds of things. The real estate, the unions, all of those things were against us. But when after the Civil Rights Movement, fair accommodations, voting rights, all these different kinds of things, then they changed the language. I was reading this book by this woman named Heather McGee, The Sum of Us, The Sum of All, yeah, I think it's The Sum of Us. And it says laws are simply an expression of a society's beliefs, right? So when you see laws that are made against a people or that is not fair and equity, it says something about what that society believes. And here's the thing, is that in America, that we always take the brunt of that, right? And again, that's very important to note, because that has very real physical, emotional, and mental results that happen to those who can't feed themselves, those who cannot, you know, don't have proper housing, those who cannot make a living wage, that they are the living poor. We've created an image of those who do not have in this country want not to have, so they can live off the government, right? But we just had an administration that give tremendous tax incentives in their big, beautiful bill to rich, the ultra rich, right? And no tax cuts to the middle class, no help to the working poor, no increase in minimum wages. And not only that, the psychology and the philosophy that those who make more money deserve breaks and deserve to make more money, because it has been they function under the misnomer of the trickle-down theory, that the more rich people make, the more it trickles down, because they open up businesses, they do XYZ, and they provide salaries XYZ. And we have found out that that is absolutely not true, right? that public school teachers don't get paid enough. But they have to deal with these standards. You know, they have to deal with lack of funding in school systems. They've got to deal with, you know, superintendents turned politicians. They've got to deal with so much. They've got to deal with children with mal behavior problems being sent to school and now they're fighting teachers and hitting teachers and slapping teachers and all kind of stuff. And the teachers really have no recourse now if they're going to live, because if they hit them back, then the parents going to go to the superintendent. Even though my child, you know, there was a woman that was suing a family that was suing a woman. Now her children tried to break into this woman's house, and the woman had a gun and shot the children dead. Fine. Okay. The children tried to break into the woman's house to rob her. The woman grabbed a gun and shot the children. And they died. Let me try it again so you can get the premise. Here's a real true story that's happening today. So the children, teenagers, tried to rob this woman's house, this elderly woman's house, where grandma had a gun and shot both of them. Both of the kids died. Do you know what the family's doing? Suing the woman because they were just robbing your house. You ain't had to kill them. Push, Paul. This is the kind of mentality that is going on. What? You mean to tell me that she was just supposed to let them rob her? Right? And let them live? No, absolutely not. But you see what kind of parent that is. I know you hate to lose your child, but let's back up. Let's rewind the tape for just a moment. What were your children doing? Robbing this woman, right? What were these teenagers doing? Robbing this older woman that didn't have a husband. She was there by herself. She had a gun and she used the gun properly. She was defending her property. And now you're upset, and I understand it, that your teenagers are unalived. However, you know, marvel not. I mean, God is not mocked. You, whatever you sow, you shall reap. I mean, and so even though that's an unfortunate situation, you see, you're trying to sue the elderly woman for $1 million because they were just trying to rob you. You ain't have to kill them. You see, when we are dealing with a society like that, you know, it says a lot and it places a lot of stress, because you're sitting there looking like, wait a minute, what makes you think that you have a right to my stuff? What makes you think that what I work for is yours? What makes you think that, you know, all of my labor is that I work from 9 to 5 or I work 40 years and I'm retired and I'm living on a fixed income, that you can just come in my house and take my stuff and I don't have any kind of defense? And then parents are going to come and try to sue the person that tried to protect their property. No. You need to go to the graveyard and pour one out on their grave and say, I wish y'all had not done X, Y, Z. I mean, it's an unfortunate situation all around. And I'm saying all of that because when you take all of that in to just process it, that does something to your mental, that does something to your emotional, that does something to your physical. But here it is. And so the only thing that we have left is our spiritual. This is why we place a high premium on church, a high premium on spiritual activity, because it feels like that's the only thing that we have left to calm down our mental. And so as Black people, as white people, as Hispanic people, as Asian people in this country, we lean into spirituality, especially when we are being dismantled. Our finances, all of these things are being dismantled, and we are left with the mental and emotional challenge and trauma oftentimes of those things that are going on in our society. And so somebody has to teach us, how do we navigate in these mean mental health streets? Let me try it again. That somebody has to teach us how to maintain peace, how to create a Sabbath, how to maintain our mental stability in a place that wants to see us go down. And so that's my little part, my little centering moment this morning that I want. This is what our show is going to be about this morning, helping you navigate these treacherous times in which we live. I want to go ahead and send out a word. We're going to make it through it, but it matters how we get through. It matters how we get through. We got to get through in one piece, Culture Call, and that's what we're going to help you do. So I need you to keep it locked right here on the Culture Call with your boy L. Spencer Smith. Praise 93.3 FM 790 WTSK, The Truth. 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
4: 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I'm Curtis Travis. I believe in honoring God, serving people, and building a better future for Alabama House District 72. I'd be honored to have your vote again. 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Vote for me for re-election to the Alabama Legislature, and vote for me as the male delegate to the State Democratic Executive Committee. Vote for me twice for Alabama House District 72. One time for re-election to the Alabama House of Representatives, and one time for the State Democratic Executive Committee. 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

0: 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I lead with compassion, integrity, and a heart for the people. Because when one of us struggles, we all feel it. And when we come together, we rise stronger together. I'm Curtis Travis. I believe in honoring God, serving people, and building a better future for Alabama House District 72. I'll be honored to have your vote again. Re-elect Curtis Travis for Alabama House District 72. Vote for me for re-election to the Alabama Legislature, and vote for me as the mayor delegate to the State Democratic Executive Committee. Vote for me twice for Alabama House District 72. One time for re-election to the Alabama House of Representatives, and one time for the State Democratic Executive Committee. Thank you. 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
2: Here's your Tuscaloosa and West Alabama forecast. High temperatures here today. We stay dry here today and tomorrow, but the rain chances begin to go up at midweek and likely storms as we close out the week and move into the holiday weekend coming up. Highs around 90 this afternoon with sunshine, partly cloudy tonight, low 70. Sunny tomorrow, high tomorrow 90, 88 on Wednesday with a good chance of rain and thunderstorms. Storms are likely Thursday, high 86. Richard DeWelling of the Weather Channel for Town Square Media, Tuscaloosa.
3: It's 79 degrees in Tuscaloosa.
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6: And we are back. That's right, on the Culture Call with your boy L. Spencer Smith. And we are having an amazing conversation on this morning. I'm going to help you, as best as I can, navigate these mental streets. Yeah, help you with your mental health. How do we? I get this all of the time as a person, as a pastor, you know, just as someone has lived a while. How do I begin to deal with this whole idea of cultivating a Sabbath? That's kind of where I am in this hour, to understand or get people to understand the importance of creating a safe space for your mind, for your emotions, even for taking care of your body. How do you create a safe space, do all those things that you got to do? And again, I believe that we have a few steps that we need to take. And if we would apply them, I think they will work out for all of us, right? Years ago, I put myself, you know, I had to be honest with myself. The older I got, first of all, I was gaining weight profusely. You know, I was almost up to 250 pounds. I think I probably was a pound away or 5 pounds away from being 250. I was pressing up there, going to 300 pounds. And I began to just, you know, I didn't feel well. My blood pressure, my cholesterol, my clothing. Emotionally, I was stressed out. My mind stayed in flight or fight or flight or fright. I believe it started when I lost my dad in 2015, and I really never, you know, I just started, you know, keep moving, grieving and keep moving, taking care of mom, and then I lost mom in 2022. And that was just, you know, really horrendous for me. And I was on a health path when mom died. And I can remember one of my church mothers called my house and said, he needs some real food. And so, I mean, they started bringing me oxtails, all this kind of stuff. And I just started eating. And I was eating, trying to dampen the pain. I developed a serious issue with emotional eating. Not that I was so hungry, but I was trying to get the food to make me feel better, that I could navigate through the grief of losing mom, and not just really understanding what it meant. You know, my life had changed in such a way. I still had my beautiful wife. I had my children. I had my brothers and my family. But it was just a

0: tremendous adjustment, you know. And then you add on that as a pastor, and then you started, I started reflecting that every person in our family, I had done the eulogy for as a pastor. And that was difficult for me to wrap my head around as a pastor. You know, I had funeralized my sister. I had eulogized my grandmother. I did a partial eulogy for my granddaddy. I eulogized my father. And then I just eulogized my mother. And so when you, all of that on a pastor, and that's, you know, I understand this sacerdotal duties, that's what a pastor's supposed to do, funeralize, and you get over it. And so I had not really taken the time to embrace my full humanity, right? I was in school at the time trying to get my Master's of Divinity from Virginia Union, just trying to work and be excellent with that. And just a whole lot, trying to pastor church. At the time, I was pastoring two churches, and then I let one go because of my health. And then just pastoring here in Tuscaloosa. And then, you know, just all of the stress and pressures of being the leader, right? And having everything put on you, right? Not that I'm complaining. I'm just telling you where I was in my life. And I looked in the mirror, you know, I felt like I wasn't being a productive person. You know, I was far from what I used to look like in my college days when I was marching in the band. I was fit and trim and all that kind of stuff. And now I'm looking like Bookman off of, shout out to Bookman from Good Times. I'm like, yo, bro. And nobody except a few honest mothers at my church would tell me that, yo, you need to slow this down. You are gaining weight. Well, them and my baby brother. My baby brother would look at me and like, bro, what are you doing with yourself? You know? And, you know, I was just like, yo, I just, you know, and I didn't even think about, you know, my health. You know, I'm like, you know, I can preach it off or I can do anything. And now here I am in my 50s and I'm like, yo, you know. And so I had to make some conscious decisions about the caricature that I had painted myself to be. Now I'm talking about me, but I'm talking about you, but I'm talking about me. All right. So I had to make sure then that if I was going to change, if I was going to live long for my wife, if I was going to live long for my children, to walk my daughters down the aisle, to see my sons marry the love of their lives, like I did, to see my grandchildren and preferably my great grandchildren, to see the ministry that I had spent most of my life building, if I was going to live to see that I had to make some definite changes in my life, right? All of the externals that are going on around me, all of the responsibilities and obligations that I had to rework the significance of the things in my life, right? And I think that is a very important thing that all of us, all of you who are listening to me, all of you who will listen to me on the after podcast, that will hear this, that is where you've got to start. You've got to start making things, working with your shalem, that thing on the inside of you that's the trigger that says you're just not okay on the inside. Right? You're not well on the inside, that there is something broken or something that is not complete on the inside of you. Bar all of the stuff that's going on, the political things are not going to stop, the isms, the institutionalizations, the systematic things that are going on in the world are not going to stop. I mean, it's just not. You've got to make a decision to reorganize and reorient yourself to what you want your life to look like, right? My mother had a quintuple bypass in her 40s, right? And that means she had five valves blocked. She had five valves and she had to do all of that. And I remember the day they called me and my sister called me and told me that my mom had a heart attack. And I'm like, yo, I don't want that for my life. You know what I'm saying? I don't want that kind of stress and that kind of angst on my life. So I've got to start adjusting what I eat, adjusting how I sleep, adjusting what I allow to get on my nerves, to I had to begin to understand what's most important. Am I bringing glory to God by the way that I am eating? Am I bringing glory to God by the way that I am stressing? Am I bringing glory to God trying to be everybody's Superman and try to answer everybody's questions for their lives, right? Am I really being who God has called me to be? Right? And I had to sit down with myself. Let me say it again. I had to sit down with myself and be honest with myself and say, yeah, you've lost all this and you're grieving. And grief is simply that you have loved. So when you feel like crying, when you feel like being emotional, do it. Give your heart, empty out your heart. Tears are the pressure valve of a life that wants to be healthy. Let me say it again. Tears are the pressure valve of a life that wants to be healthy. Sometimes, you know, things happen and you have to cry, right? You have to allow that water to come from out of your eyes and down your cheeks. Or sometimes you just got to drive out, sit in the park and walk. That's what I did. Just walk around and just talk to myself. Yeah, I missed them. X, Y, Z, A, B, C. I had to do that for myself because, again, I had to recenter, refocus, reorganize. Everything that you think is important in your life is not important if you have not prioritized and place significance on them. You cannot do 15, 20 things in a day. You've not been built that way, not in a healthy way. You cannot. And so you got to start working on what is that thing inside of you that says, I've got to work myself to death. Let me say it again. What is that thing on the inside of you that says, if I don't do it, it won't get done? What is that thing that inside of you that loves to be needed, that needs to be needed, that always has to be in something? Come on, admit it, Culture Call. And there's something on the inside of you that does not know how to tell yourself, this ain't none of your business. That knows how to tell yourself, you ain't got no say right here. That knows how to tell yourself, why are you even dealing with this? Why are you even in this? Especially those who you are dealing with strong empathy, that somebody goes through something and you feel it just as it is happening to you. You don't know how to disconnect yourself. You have disconnection issues. Not that you are, you know, not that you are unhuman or, you know, are not compassionate or sensitive or have any kind of empathy, but there has to be some boundaries that you put on your own emotions, lest you flood yourself out with the concerns of other people, right? And so you have to sit down and say, I don't belong in this. I don't need to be doing this. I don't need to be doing that. Because at the beginning and the end of the day, you know, one of the first books my mom bought me when I started pastoring in 1996, when my mom bought me a book and it was entitled Don't Sweat the Small Stuff. It was a maroon book with gold writing. I think they still publish it today. Don't Sweat the Small Stuff. And then in a little byword, they would say, and it's all small stuff, right? And she would say, son, you need to read this book because A, B, C, X, Y, Z, you know, you are so twined up with being excellent. You're so, I'm an overachiever. A high perfectionist. That's just what I've always been, right? I'm my worst critic. I place a high premium on how I present myself in every facet. And I was literally attributing and helping the enemy kill me by placing standards on me that God never put on me, right? That God didn't tell me to do everything perfect, that I had to be perfect so I could be received. He says, listen, you be available and I will perfect that which concerns you, which means I can serve him imperfectly. In other words, I can serve him as an imperfect person because he'll perfect, he'll mature, he'll help me, he'll deliver me. I had to stop purchasing into the Pentecostal framework and the mindset of God judging me harshly. And I think a lot of this is also intertwined with our religious and spiritual beliefs as Black people. And I'm going to push into that in the next hour. But if we're going to have this conversation and take this journey together, Culture Call, you are going to have to learn how to tell yourself the truth about the state of your life, because that is when you will begin to do the work, the inward work of reorganizing yourself and placing significance on things that are significant and placing particular things in order and learning how to create your own Sabbath, learning how to create a day, a time where that is holy. That's what the Bible says. Remember the Sabbath to keep it holy. You're going to have to, that's not about Sunday or Saturday. That's about a space where of rest. That's about a space of reflection, a space where you begin to respect the self, the person that God created, in a place of peace, in a place where you understand that, yes, all of my trust and all of my strength is in Him. And when He gives me strength, I do it. When He doesn't give me strength, I move on. Right? But I need you to understand that is your part and my responsibility as well. Listen, gotta take a break because that was a whole lot, but take a breather, get you something to drink, get you something to eat, and we'll be right back here on The Culture Call with your boy, L. Spencer Smith.
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3: 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I'm Curtis Travis. I believe in honoring God, serving people, and building a better future for Alabama House District 72. I'll be honored to have your vote again. 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Vote for me for re-election to the Alabama Legislature. And vote for me as the mayor delegate to the State Democratic Executive Committee. Vote for me twice for Alabama House District 72. One time for re-election to the Alabama House of Representatives, and one time for the State Democratic Executive Committee. 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
3: Tomorrow is party primary elections day in Alabama, and Governor Ivey is urging state voters to turn out.
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3: Polls will be open from 7 a.m. until 7 p.m. Two people died in weekend crashes across West Alabama, one in Perry County, the other in Walker County. And the Southeastern Conference Baseball Tournament begins in Hoover tomorrow. Alabama has a two-game bye. Click TuscaloosaThread.com for more news. I'm Don Hartley.
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0: are back. It's the top of the hour, 11 a.m. and some change, right here on the Culture Call with your boy L. Spencer Smith. 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Hey, want to welcome all of our second hour listeners. Hey, where y'all been? There's plenty of good room. We are so glad and grateful that you made it, though. Sliding on in the last hour. There's so much that you have already missed, but don't worry about it. No worries at all. You can go back and play this on Apple Podcasts. All you got to search is Culture Call, and it will play this entire broadcast. You do not want to miss it, especially for those who are taking this journey of our mental health awareness, getting ourselves aligned and at peace for what we have to do, because we got to be our very best to navigate this world and to not allow the water to get in the ship and allow the ship to sink. It's one thing for us to navigate harsh waters, but we got to make sure that the waters don't get in the boat, right, whereby we're sinking and drowning in the very things that are all around us. So we got to make sure that we do that. But yes, you got to get it. But no worries again. We'll make sure that we post this on our social media page, Facebook Meta. All you got to do is type The Culture Call, and we'll put it, you're part of the family, and then we put the broadcast up or the podcast up. You'll already have access to it, so make sure you do that. Listen. So we're talking about, in the month of May, it is Mental Health Awareness Month, and one of the things that I have learned as an individual, I am a high-capacity individual, highly capable. I can do a plethora of things. I can do a multiplicity of things and with ease. And not only that, that I'm a kind of person that, you know, you can put on the spot, right? Which, what does that mean? That if you put me on the spot, that I can perform as if you had told me previously, right? That I've just always been like that. I don't like when people do that, but that's just the kind of person I am. I'm not one of those persons that need a lot of preparation to be able to perform. That's just always been my life. And I think that's because of singing in church and music, because, you know, they don't let you know nothing in church. We need you to play the organ. We need you to sing a song. And so you always, you know, our granddaddy told us, be also ready, you know, so we just didn't know. So I just adopted that as a way of life, you know, to always be prepared with a little something that you might have to do. So, you know, I walk into church, sit in the back, chilling out. Somebody say, oh, can you preach? Absolutely. I got a message. Boom. You ain't got to study. Hey, if you study the word every day, if you keep one, my granddaddy tell me, keep a message with your son just in case somebody calls you or you got to fill in. So that's just kind of been the mantra of my entire life. So I'm always like that. And so that means that a part of my life has always lived in this space where of anticipation. I hope I'm saying that right, Culture Call. It has always lived in a space of anticipation. I'm always anticipating something. I'm always anticipating, you know, being called or having to be needed or, you know, a ball being dropped. I'm always anticipating that. And let me go on and tell you right now that is not a peaceful way to live, right? That is not a way to live when you think that you are going to be needed or you think that you are needed, because you can develop some serious issues with regards to that mentality, right? You can develop this whole idea, your ego and your self-aggrandizement, your pride sometimes, you know, can get in the way of you saying, yeah, I know I can, but I can't, you know, but I won't find somebody else to do it, because you're always hiring yourself before you're even needed. In your mind, you're already hiring yourself for something. And when you're not needed, if you're not careful, you can become highly critical of people who are doing it, or a system or a structure or a program or a function that doesn't need you, right? That when you always live on the edge of being hired in a situation, and then that situation flows, you feel like that, you know, you feel like because it didn't pick you or it didn't need you, that it was less or that it was inferior, or because you didn't have my part on it. Well, first of all, you weren't even supposed to be on the program. Right, you weren't even supposed to be there. Number one, number two, and number three, number four, number five. Right, you weren't even supposed to be on that situation. However, comma, one of the things that you got to learn how to do is know that sit back and enjoy somebody else performing. Sit back and enjoy somebody else's time in turn. Sit back and enjoy the fact that you can just be a support. That you don't always have to be the primary structure. You don't always have to be the primary participant. You don't always have to be the Iron Man. You don't always have to be the Captain America, the Superman, the Batman. You don't always have to come to the rescue, right? You don't have to swoop in and save the day in everything. You need to learn how to chill, you know? You need to learn how to enjoy other people doing a thing, even if it's not on the level in which you would do it or it's not how you would do it. You need to learn how to protect your mental. See, these are all keys, culture call, to protecting your mental, because we can be a highly judgmental people. Selah, because y'all ain't gonna say nothing right there. We can really be a highly judgmental people. And it is because, you know, we sit back. I'm not talking about you sit back and never do anything. I'm not talking about those kind of people who ain't never constructed nothing, but they always want to fuss about blueprints and what you building. I ain't talking about that. I'm talking about when you feel like you are needed to build everything. When you feel like your input is needed on every committee, on every situation, on every decision, that they didn't check with me. Your voice is needed on every program. You need to be the lead singer on every song. You need to be the preacher on every program, or you need to be the MC or whatever you do. You feel like that's what I need to do. You feel like that's what God created me to do. First of all, stop lying on my God, because he did not create you to do that. He did not know that is a figment that you've created in your own mind. That is mental idolatry of self. And because you're not needed all the time. You're just not. God won't let you be God. Yeah. Did you get that one, Coach Call? God will not allow you to be God. Right? So, no, I'm not going to always allow you to be needed. I'm not going to always allow you to be the star on the program or the safety net for everybody who fumbles. No, sometimes people need to fumble so that they can learn. Stop interrupting the lessons of other people because here I come to save the day is your mantra in life. No, sometimes God will say, no, I don't need you to save the day. I'm teaching your brother, your sister a lesson. Stand back and get out of my way. And let them have an experience with me, and let me build a relationship with them instead of you bailing them out. Because people who always bail folks out will end up in burnout. Let me say it again. That people who always feel like they need to bail out people will end up in burnout. Absolutely. And so sometimes you have to understand that you do a very great big disservice to yourself. Because, hey, wait a minute, hold on. What are you trying to say? I ain't trying to say anything. I'm not. I've said what I said. I'm saying you need to fire yourself. You need to tell yourself, well, we don't need to belong. We don't belong to this. You need to tell yourself that, I don't need to be in this. That's what you need to tell yourself. And I know that's hard for you to hear. I know that's hard for you to process, but that's the reality. And if you don't function in that pattern and in that way, then guess what? Right? Then you're in a spot where you feel neglected, or you feel taken for granted, or you feel that people always overlook you. No, let's call the thing a thing. The truth of the matter is I need to be needed. I'm addicted to being needed, and it's affecting my emotions. It's affecting my mental. And let's tell the truth. And I'm tired. Right? You know, what I learned going on vacation is that first day, especially when we travel, whether by plane, car, whatever, that first day is a day of rest. That first day is not a day of vacation. You gotta rest up to rest. Okay, let me try this again, because some of y'all didn't hear it. You gotta rest to really enjoy your vacation. That first day has to be a day of rest, a day of sleep, because you gotta travel. And again, either that's on an airplane, airport, whatever, especially if I go out in the country and whatever, that's something that, you know, yeah. That's something that we would have definitely understood if you're going to create a life that has its sabbatical, has its Sabbath, has its balance in your emotions and your mental state, your body is getting better, then you're going to have to learn how to rest. And what I found out, yes, again, I'll go and get me something to eat. You know, I'm going to go eat first and then I'm going to go back to the hotel or go back to the Airbnb, and I'm going to rest. I'm going to cut the television on, and I'm going to let the television rest, watch me, which is why I don't do, hear me now. I don't do 1 and 2 day vacations. If I'm on vacation, I'm going to take at least four days, because that first day is a wash, because I ain't going to do nothing. And then I'm gonna rest the next day and then get back on a plane. No. 3 day vacations are an insult to me. They are. Because I'm like, what did I just rest from? I'm still tired. Right? And so you gotta learn how to treat your body right. You gotta learn how to treat your mind right. Teach, L. I'm trying. You gotta learn how to treat your mental, your emotions right. And so, yeah, and especially when I go with my wife, I'm like, yo, we're going to rest this first day. The first day is always carved out for rest. If we're on a resort, we're going to go check in, because that's a process. We're going to go walk around the resort. We're going to eat something, and we're going to go back to the room, and we're going to chill out. Or we're going to get in some hammocks and allow the ocean breeze, you know, or I'm just going to go to sit on the side of the pool and just go to sleep, snoring sleep. Absolutely. I'm not answering any emergency phone calls. I put my phone on DND. Yeah, there's a time and a space in every day that I put my phone on do not disturb. Pastor, you mean your saints can't reach you? No, I got pastors. I got an executive pastor. I've got 4 pastors on staff. I've got, an overseer that sees all of it. I got ministry leaders. You know, I got deacons. I got 11 deacons. If you ought to call one of them, call them. You know, I send my pastors out. You know, I've got a committee that when you're in the hospital, they'll come and see you. And then, you know, I've had situations where people are like, well, did your pastor come see you? And I've trained my staff to say, yes, your pastor did come see him. Pastor did come see that member. He sent me. Absolutely. So I'm going to report back to pastor how you are. And then we'll make a decision whether he needs to come to see you to the hospital, right? We bought into patterns of procedures that are not biblical, right? Even the centurion says, Jesus said, well, I'm gonna stop doing what I'm doing. I'm gonna come see your servant. He said, absolutely not. He says, I'm a man. I understand authority. You know, I'm a man in authority and under authority, and I know you are the same type of man. He says, all you got to do is speak the word. Just send the word in my direction. You don't have to come. Just speak the word of healing. Now, Bible scholars, am I right? Yes. Yes, you are. Okay, good. Good thing then. I thought I was, but I just wanted to make sure that I was. Right. You can just speak the word. You ain't got to show up, and you ain't got to come to the hospital. You could be praying. You can have your intercessors go and pray. And when they come back and say, yeah, Bishop, it's time for you to go to the hospital, you know, X, Y, Z, A, B, C. All right. Then my wife and I will show up to the hospital and sit with that family. Absolutely. We will pray. We will encourage everybody. But you see the systems of protocol? That's the system protocol, number one, that lets everybody get experience in that area, number one. That causes the church as to function as an organism. Yes, that the head ain't got to reach down to grab the toe. The hand, the literal hand, can grab the toe if it ever gets hurt, right? And then that puts everybody to understand that everybody's need can be taken care of instead of relying on one individual. And I know that's difficult to process for some people. I get it. I understand. But please hear me. Hear me, that protecting the longevity of life and organization and organism is very important. Protecting that is very important. And we have to set up systems that protect peace. Let me try it again. I said we have to set up systems that literally protect peace. Yeah, we have to set up systems. And I get it. Listen, I get it. I understand. So, yeah. Some people get mad when I start talking like that. And I teach leaders, when I teach them in training, it's like, you are not a one-man show, especially married leaders. I tell them, listen, in an African-American religious community, they believe that the pastor is the end-all and be-all. But if you die, they're going to get another pastor. They're going to have a pastor special committee, a pastor selection committee, and they're going to move right on. Right? It is not your job as a pastor or a leader to allow people to wear you out. Organize it. This is why Jesus had disciples. He sent them out two by two. This is why he had help. This is why he said, the works that I do, shall you do, and what? Greater works than these, because I go to my Father. Right. Absolutely. That's what he said. The way that we do church is because of Constantine appointing pastors to the kinds of work that they call sacerdotal duties. And that's why all of these things are set up, and we believe in our minds, especially pastors. You believe in your mind, you got to do that. No, the deacons were never given to run the pastor. How you going to get ordained by me, but run me? How you? The Bible says that you are a gift of service to the pastor, and you're going to vote the pastor out. You're going to run the pastor. How does that even work? That's not even biblical. It's not. You're there to wait on tables so that the pastor can continue to do the work of staying before the Lord and having a word and a word from God and praying. And you wait on the tables to make sure that everybody is served in the church. That's Bible. Now, what you function by, I ain't, listen, that's your thing. I ain't going to fuss at you. We ain't going back and forth about it. No, but I'm just telling you what the scriptures say. But we created systems in our community that literally wear us down, created systems. You know, there used to be a time in school system, in the education system, where the parent and the teacher were partners. Parent-teacher association. The parents and the teachers were partner as we educated or as they educated children. Now, the parent and the children are on the team against the teacher. And so the teacher now has adopted this unhealthy mechanism of learning how to make sure that the parents don't get mad and the students don't get mad. And I heard this Dr. Ware, oh my goodness, I want to say her name is Cynthia Ware, but she was on the State of Black America that Tavis Smiley used to host in our community annually. And she was saying, what I found out is, what we found out in education is that, you know, the parents are scared of the students. The principals are scared of the parents. The superintendent is scared of the principals. And the school board is afraid of the parents. And at the end, she says, and the children ain't scared of nobody. and the children are not afraid of anybody. So you can't even teach them because they don't even have a fear to understand that respect and honor is the beginning of instruction. So now you got the students coming to school and cursing the teacher out, and you got them throwing chairs and slapping teachers and standing on. I saw on Instagram the other day a student literally standing on the teacher's desk, and the man and a guy, he just walked out the room. I was like, what? Oh, no, I know. I got a full education degree, And I know I couldn't do it. Y'all hear me say that all the time. I know I'd have retired by now. Oh, ain't no way. No, because I'm raised from the school of respect. The teacher told you sit down. Ain't no back and forth. Sit down. And ain't no, we're not arguing. You're not an adult. We are not, my God, today. We are not arguing. I'm not. I don't care what you think. You can argue with your mom. You mainly can argue with your mom, because when there's a dad, you don't argue with the dad. Absolutely. When the dad isn't there, No, my dad was like a James Evans, a mixture between James Evans and Cliff Huxtable. You know, mainly he's Cliff Huxtable, but if you get on the wrong side, he is James Evans from Good Times. That's how my daddy was like, no, you ain't fussing back. He ain't going back and forth. Because rolling your eyes and sucking your teeth is a whole sentence. They're like, wait a minute, what did you say? Oh, you say nothing. Did you suck your teeth? I will slap your teeth down your throat. That's my parents now. That's where I was raised now. It was no gentle parenting back in the day. You rolling your eyes, sucking your teeth? What? Huh? Are you serious? No. No, these kids do that now. I ain't doing such and so forth. I don't want to. No. Slamming stuff down? What? Oh, no. Oh, no. Have you lost your mind? But see, again, you don't understand that all those things produce stress. Those things produce stress orientations. And when you allow that to happen, it has a disastrous and deleterious effect on emotions, on your mindset, on your body, right? And, you know, teachers used to stay in the classroom and be ancient. All of my teachers, most of them, I know they had to be over 40, had to be in their 50s while they were teaching me. Some of them are still alive now, but most of them have gone to take the long sleep, you know. But absolutely, they were old when they were sitting. I wish that, what? Absolutely not. No, absolutely. Now they're retiring. They're retiring after 25 years. That's it. I'm done. You know, my grandmama them stayed in education 40 and 50 years. They were 45 years. They had to be forced out. But now these young teachers are like, no, I'm getting into administration. I got to get in another degree because I can't stay in the classroom. Absolutely. And if that be the case, our seasoned teachers are leaving the classroom. Our seasoned teachers. I grew up with seasoned teachers that didn't even need a textbook because they knew the book. They had taught the book so long, they knew what to do. And that's when they were teaching for comprehension and not teaching for a test. But that's another conversation altogether. And so we restructured a society that keeps people on the edge because things a lot of times are out of order. Culture Call, hear what I'm saying, that we've allowed systems to come into our world, come into our community, come into our homes that have thrown the equilibrium of life out of order. Now, it's not too late to get it back. Let me go and say that. It is not too late to get it back. Because, yes, we do have to indeed get it back. But, karma, we have to make sure that at the end of the day, that when we start doing what's important, when we start doing what's significant, that those things stand on a level of order, a level of balance, right? That's what balance is order. That, this belongs here, this belongs here. That's balance. That's really order, too. Well, a lot of what we think balance is, you can't have balance in your life be out of order. Let me say that again for the people in the back. I said, you can't have balance when your life is out of order. And so we've got to make everything in our life respect order. Respect the things that safeguard us. Safeguard our emotions. 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We've got to make our worlds congruent. We've got to make our worlds aligned. That's right. Emotions, mental state, bodies, our physiology, your whole, our bodies are designed to work in order. When it gets out of order in disease and sickness, that's when we go to the doctor, to the physician, through therapy, to tell us what's out of order. Right. So we understand the concept. We just got to apply it. Especially in times like these, we got to do what we need to do to make sure that we maintain what? Order and balance in our lives. Listen, I got some more to talk about, but you got to stay here to catch it right here on the Culture Call. We'll be right back.
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2: 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I'm Curtis Travis. I believe in earning God, serving people, and building a better future for Alabama House District 72. I'd be honored to have your vote again. 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Vote for me for re-election to the Alabama Legislature, and vote for me as the mayor delegate to the State Democratic Executive Committee. Vote for me twice for Alabama House District 72. One time for re-election to the Alabama House of Representatives, and one time for the State Democratic Executive Committee. 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
2: Here's your Tuscaloosa and West Alabama forecast. High temperatures here today. We stay dry here today and tomorrow, but the rain chances begin to go up at midweek and likely storms as we close out the week and move into the holiday weekend coming up. Highs around 90 this afternoon with sunshine, partly cloudy tonight, low 70. Sunny tomorrow, high tomorrow 90, 88 on Wednesday with a good chance of rain and thunderstorms. Storms are likely Thursday, high 86. Richard DeWelling of the Weather Channel for Town Square Media, Tuscaloosa.
3: It's 82 degrees in Tuscaloosa.
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5: And we are back right on the Culture Call. Hey, guess what? We are talking about something important. And I hope that you are leaning in because I really, really, really, I really hope that you understand what this season means for your life and what we're trying to help you do. Because the whole idea is I was teaching, and actually not teaching, I think I was just reading. I think it was both teaching and reading. I had read it first and then I taught it. This whole idea with long life, shall he satisfy me? That thing resonated with me a whole lot. With long life, shall I satisfy you? And this thing that you're not called to live a life of hectic and, you know, how we say in South Carolina, ramshackle backle. That ain't a really word, but you get the point, right? That we're not supposed to live a life of big stress. And so we've got to learn how to make sure that we manage who we are and what we possess and what we bring to the table. I think that's very important. What I think is important for us is you've got to learn how to get this your life internally. Own your part in this journey. Stop being reactive. I think most of us live in reactive living or reactionary. Can I say that? Yeah. I think it's that reactionary living that, you know, I live in, you know, by what happens. And so my life is built on this up and down vicissitude, this cyclothymic kind of life, you know, just mountain high, valley low. And I get it because that's kind of what life is, right? But we have to learn how to find a place to cruise. We've got to find a place to understand that I cannot allow, everything can't affect me in the same way, in the same gravity all the time. You can't live like that. I can't live under the rest like that all the time. I cannot, you cannot continue to be, you know, torn and feel like it all is going to crumble if I'm not a part of it. And then internally, you don't say the words, but I'm tired of being a part of it. That you've obligated yourself on one side of your life to be a part of it. But then on the other side of it, you know, you can't really function and fathom this whole idea of I'm in this by myself, X, Y, Z, A, B, C. You know, you can't continue to do that. And I think, you know, we create systems within our lives that we function with. We learn how to tolerate it. We learn how to, you know, oh, this is how it's going to be, this is how it is, and we get into the space of where, you know, things become so intolerable, things become so hectic, things become so bombastic that we within ourselves, we feel like if one more thing happens, I'm at the breaking point. But on the outside, I've got this appearance that none of this bothers me.

But that's his, this girl, this, I met her before I met y'all. You know, this girl was her, his world. And that was my sister. And you're right. And my mom looked at me, she's like, what you're doing to yourself is not healthy. It's not healthy. And I'm like, oh, mama, I'm going to be all right. I got to be strong for you. You know, I got to be strong for dad. I got to be strong for grandma. I got to be strong for all these other people, right? And that, I was fine, or at least I thought I was fine, until I went on a leadership slash revival trip, I think about 7 or 8 days to South Africa to do a conference there. And when I tell you, that flight made me so tired. That was like one of the worst. That thing was a 27-hour flight. I was so tired. I was the jet lag, just a crazy time zone. When I tell you, I got to that room and my mind, everything collapsed on me at one time. Because hear me, that when you do life like that, culture call, you will have a breaking point. No ifs, no ands, no but about it. You are overdue for a breaking point. And that thing liked to, oh my goodness, it liked to wear me out. And I was like, yo, I you know, again, I was far away from my wife, was in that room by myself. I'm in South Africa. I don't know anybody except the group that I traveled with. I knew them, but by myself, the TV was all, I don't know what was going on with the hotel we were in. It was just, you know, I didn't have any, I don't know what was going on, because the music, I tried to put on music, that didn't work. It was just, you know, it was just crazy. Voices in my head. I mean, like, I'm talking to you now, I could hear voices in my head. It just collapsed on me. Being what everybody else or being what other people wanted me to be literally almost destroyed my entire life. Destroyed my entire mind. I had to end the trip early because I was literally having a mental breakdown. And so they sent me back home. And when I got back to Birmingham Airport, I literally couldn't even recognize my wife or children. I didn't even know who they were. I didn't even know who those people were. I didn't know. It took a minute for me to adjust to who they were, because I had allowed the buildup of not taking care of my insides. You know what? The best thing I could have done was just cry and fell out like I felt like it at the funeral, at the wake. I could have fell out. I should have just did what I wanted to do and let them adjust to my grief. I let them adjust to my emotions and allow my pressure valve to relax. I was so busy trying to be everything to everybody else that it caught up with me. And culture call, let me say this to you. It catches up with you. And it took me literally months to get out of that space. I mean, it took me months to get out of that space. I thank God for a great wife, my brothers. I thank God for my mother and my father at the time, an amazing church that helped me. Again, an awesome wife that like, okay, I need you to come back this way, that talked me out of that space. And from that point on, I said, you know what? My daddy died. I had my time. My mother passed away. Oh, yes, absolutely. And I don't care who around me. I had my time. And I have my time still now today. Because nobody's going to rob me of me and being what God has given me. And that's the part of mental health, is that you gotta know that if you're not careful, you will be the receptacle of other people's ideas and trash intentions and the way they think you should act, and you will miss an opportunity to meet God's grace. You will miss a profound opportunity to meet God on the pathway of healing you. Absolutely. So culture call, I'm telling you, this is just the beginning. You gotta do the inside work and tell yourself the truth.
If you're in Greece.

0: Okay, what grief says is that there's a love you've loved in your life. You don't just walk away from losing your mom or your dad or your family member or your spouse or your child. You don't just walk away from that like nothing happened, unless you never loved them. Right? You can't handle everybody's business. You're not called to do that. You're not a psychiatrist. You're not a psychologist. You are you. And so by the grace of God, you need to allow that inward you, that heart to breathe, that heart to release release the pressure of it so that you can live long, live strong. And when you get rid of that dis-ease, you'll start seeing that your sicknesses will start reversing themselves. Did you hear me? I know you did. Listen, I see the runway. I got to take a break. Y'all keep it right here, and then we'll give our final salutations right here on the Culture Call with your boy, L. Spencer Smith. 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It's time to
1: 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It's your girl, darling, darling, darling,
2: 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I'm Curtis Travis. I believe in honoring God, serving people, and building a better future for Alabama House District 72. I'll be honored to have your vote again. 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Vote for me for re-election to the Alabama Legislature, and vote for me as the mayor delegate to the State Democratic Executive Committee. 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One time for re-election to the Alabama House of Representatives, and one time for the State Democratic Executive Committee. 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
8: 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This is Brandon, and you have probably heard me mention before about how important it is to have some type of burial policy in place. Unfortunately, when we pass away, we leave expenses behind. Unfortunately, a true fact is funerals aren't free, and sometimes when we leave here, we can leave our loved ones in a tough situation with a tough bill to pay. That's the beauty of buying a burial policy. If you do not have one on yourself,

0: You're concerned about your parents or your children? Give me a call. Give me a chance to at least quote you. From time to time, people call, and I am not able to help them, and I will be the first person to tell you that. I will never take you from a good situation and make your situation worse. But if I can help you, I would love to. Give me a call, 205-712-4888.
1: Because I've got something on the inside. 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It works on the outside. And oh, what a change in my life. Hey.

0: Jesus came into my heart. Now if there's anybody here that don't know Jesus, you need to meet him. Your life will never be the same. When Jesus comes in, a new life begins. Hey, hey, hey.
1: Illinois.
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3: Tomorrow is party primary elections day in Alabama, and Governor Ivey is urging state voters to turn out.
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3: Polls will be open from 7 a.m. until 7 p.m. Two people died in weekend crashes across West Alabama, one in Perry County, the other in Walker County. And the Southeastern Conference baseball tournament begins in Hoover tomorrow. Alabama has a two-game bye. Click TuscaloosaThread.com for more news. I'm Don Hartley.
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1: 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I'm Curtis Travis. I believe in honoring God, serving people, and building a better future for Alabama House District 72. I'll be honored to have your vote again. 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Vote for me for re-election to the Alabama Legislature, and vote for me as the mayor delegate to the State Democratic Executive Committee. Vote for me twice for Alabama House District 72. One time for re-election to the Alabama House of Representatives, and one time for the State Democratic Executive Committee. 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
2: Here's your Tuscaloosa and West Alabama forecast. Hot temperatures here today. We stay dry here today and tomorrow, but the rain chances begin to go up at midweek and likely storms as we close out the week and move into the holiday weekend coming up. Highs around 90 this afternoon with sunshine, partly cloudy tonight, low 70. Sunny tomorrow, high tomorrow 90, 88 on Wednesday with a good chance of rain and thunderstorms. Storms are likely Thursday, high 86. Richard DeWelling of the Weather Channel for Town Square Media, Tuscaloosa.
3: It's 83 degrees in Tuscaloosa.

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2: 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And when we come together, we rise stronger together. I'm Curtis Travis. I believe in honoring God, serving people, and building a better future for Alabama House District 72. I'll be honored to have your vote again. Re-elect Curtis Travis for Alabama House District 72. Vote for me for re-election to the Alabama Legislature, and vote for me as the mayor delegate to the State Democratic Executive Committee. Vote for me twice for Alabama House District 72. One time for re-election to the Alabama House of Representatives, and one time for the State Democratic Executive Committee. Thank you. 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
1: 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Because when one of us struggles, we all feel it. And when we come together, we rise stronger together. I'm Curtis Travis. I believe in earning God, serving people, and building a better future for Alabama House District 72. I'd be honored to have your vote again. Re-elect Curtis Travis for Alabama House District 72. Vote for me for re-election to the Alabama Legislature, and vote for me as the male delegate to the State Democratic Executive Committee. Vote for me twice for Alabama House District 72. One time for re-election to the Alabama House of Representatives, and one time for the State Democratic Executive Committee. Thank you. 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
3: Tomorrow is party primary elections day in Alabama, and Governor Ivey is urging state voters to turn out.
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3: Polls will be open from 7 a.m. until 7 p.m. Two people died in weekend crashes across West Alabama, one in Perry County, the other in Walker County. And the Southeastern Conference Baseball Tournament begins in Hoover tomorrow. Alabama has a two-game bye. Click TuscaloosaThread.com for more news. I'm Don Hartley.
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Let the devil know that you're encouraged. 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Let him know. Hallelujah. I don't know about you tonight, but somebody may be crying, but I come to let you know that God can

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2: 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And when we come together, we rise stronger together. I'm Curtis Travis. I believe in honoring God, serving people, and building a better future for Alabama House District 72. I'd be honored to have your vote again. Re-elect Curtis Travis for Alabama House District 72. Vote for me for re-election to the Alabama Legislature, and vote for me as the mayor delegate to the State Democratic Executive Committee. Vote for me twice for Alabama House District 72. One time for re-election to the Alabama House of Representatives, and one time for the State Democratic Executive Committee. Thank you. 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
5: 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There's the, yes, my team won, yes. 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

0: 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Sing this with me. 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
1: Here's your Tuscaloosa and West Alabama forecast. Hot temperatures here today. We stay dry here today and tomorrow, but the rain chances begin to go up at midweek and likely storms as we close out the week and move into the holiday weekend coming up. Highs around 90 this afternoon with sunshine, partly cloudy tonight, low 70. Sunny tomorrow, high tomorrow 90, 88 on Wednesday with a good chance of rain and thunderstorms. Storms are likely Thursday, high 86. Richard DeWelling of the Weather Channel for Town Square Media, Tuscaloosa.
2: It's 86 degrees in Tuscaloosa.
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2: 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I lead with compassion, integrity, and a heart for the people. Because when one of us struggles, we all feel it. And when we come together, we rise stronger together. I'm Curtis Travis. I believe in honoring God, serving people, and building a better future for Alabama House District 72. I'd be honored to have your vote again. Re-elect Curtis Travis for Alabama House District 72. Vote for me for re-election to the Alabama Legislature, and vote for me as the mayor delegate to the State Democratic Executive Committee. Vote for me twice for Alabama House District 72. One time for re-election to the Alabama House of Representatives, and one time for the State Democratic Executive Committee. Thank you. 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
6: There's the, yes, I'd like some popcorn, yes. 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And then there's the yes you never forget. 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
1: Tomorrow is party primary elections day in Alabama, and Governor Ivey is urging state voters to turn out.
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1: Polls will be open from 7 a.m. until 7 p.m. Two people died in weekend crashes across West Alabama, one in Perry County, the other in Walker County. And the Southeastern Conference Baseball Tournament begins in Hoover tomorrow. Alabama has a two-game bye. Click TuscaloosaThread.com for more news. I'm Don Hartley.
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0: Oh, yeah, nobody but Jesus. Josh Copeland on Praise 93, 790 WTSK. The truth is the afternoon praise party where a Holy Ghost party does not stop. I'm Minister Chris King hanging out with you. It's Monday, and it's a new Monday. This is the day that the Lord has made. We're going to rejoice and be glad in it. A lot going on this week. The May 19th primaries are going to be tomorrow, so make sure you get out and vote. Get out and vote tomorrow. Make sure you do so. For more details, go to praise933.com as well. And we got inspiration information, gospel news, church news, your request, your scripture of the day is on the way. And so much more. Plus, it's Monday motivation. And I got a lot of motivation for you on this Motivation Monday. And I've got your scripture today coming for you, too. And also, get ready. Yeah. We got some good news for you. I'll tell you more about that, too, in just a little bit. All right? Hope you had a blessing at church this weekend. What was the word about? How was your weekend? A lot of good stuff going on. And we'll recap all of that, too. Let's go ahead and get started. Lord, this week, don't do it without me.
1: Lord!

is in his hands today. Praise 93.790 WTSK. The truth, Erica Reed. I'm Minister Chris King. It's the afternoon praise party. I'm glad to have you. The Pine Grove Baptist Church, we have the annual revival June 1st through 3rd, 7 p.m. nightly down in Carrollton, Alabama on Highway 86. And they're going to have a great time. They're going to have Pastor Antonio Henry on the 1st of El Bethel Baptist Church of Ethelsville. The 2nd, Pastor Terry Ball of Washington Temple Church of God of Christ, Ralph. And June 3rd, they're going to have Pastor William Sparks of St. James Baptist Church of Sullivan, Alabama. Everyone is invited. Pastor Tony Jones is the host pastor. And Vacation Bible School will be at the Second Baptist Church in Holt, June 1st through 6th, 5:30 to 7:30 p.m. daily down in Holt, Alabama. Come out and join them. And, of course, Pastor H.P. Thomas Jr. is the host pastor. All right, you got any church community news? I need to know about it. 142 Scala Boulevard in Tuscaloosa, and I'll get it on for you. All right, here is more. Here's Anthony Evans.

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way down south. And they had gone as far as they could go, and they made their way, and they were driving on a dirt road. Storm came. The lightning started flashing. The young man that was driving the car lost control of the automobile. Ran off the road, and everybody was all right except him. They got out of the car, and just across the dirt road was a white house. They took him across there to that white house and knocked on the door, and a white lady came to the door and said, "Can I help you?" They said, "Ma'am, if you just let us, our brother just got in an accident. We want to just come in and make a telephone call."

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And the little children, they were sitting there crying. They were all sitting there crying. And by that time, Grandmom had got out of the car. She made her way across that dirt road and she walked up to it and just opened up the screen door and she peeped in and she said, "How's my son doing?" 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

0: Let me hear you say yes.
1: Yes. Yes, yes, yes. Praise 93.790 WTSK. The truth, it is the afternoon praise party. It's the Mississippi Mass Choir. I'm Minister Chris King, and Praise 93.790 WTSK. The truth has been a candidate for the radio awards again. Yeah, we are a candidate. 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Okay, I want you to do that right now, starting today. All right, as well. And while you're on the app, I need you to check out what happened over the weekend. It's all on the app right now. Remember, the Walsh Chapel Amy Zion Church in Greensboro will have their pie, will have their Men's and Women's Day celebration. It's coming up Sunday, May 24th at 2 o'clock p.m. And Pastor J.C. White of the Trinity Baptist Church of Tuscaloosa is the guest, the evangelist. Everyone is invited. Don't miss out on that. Pastor Muriel Brown is the senior pastor. All right, we got Motivation Monday. Got some motivation on the way next.
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4: 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I'm Curtis Travis. I believe in honoring God, serving people, and building a better future for Alabama House District 72. I'd be honored to have your vote again. 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Vote for me for re-election to the Alabama Legislature, and vote for me as the male delegate to the State Democratic Executive Committee. Vote for me twice for Alabama House District 72. One time for re-election to the Alabama House of Representatives, and one time for the State Democratic Executive Committee. 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
6: Oh, come on, give God praises up in here. 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He would calm down the lion in the lion den. And I come to encourage you under the sound of my voice, Babylon.

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2: Here's your Tuscaloosa and West Alabama forecast. High temperatures here today. We stay dry here today and tomorrow, but the rain chances begin to go up at midweek and likely storms as we close out the week and move into the holiday weekend coming up. Highs around 90 this afternoon with sunshine, partly cloudy tonight, low 70. Sunny tomorrow, high tomorrow 90, 88 on Wednesday with a good chance of rain and thunderstorms. Storms are likely Thursday, high 86. Richard DeWelling of the Weather Channel for Town Square Media, Tuscaloosa.
3: It's 90 degrees in Tuscaloosa.
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0: Mary, Mary on Praise 93.790 WTSK, the True Tuscaloosa's Inspiration Station. I'm Minister Chris King hanging out with you. And we got birthdays coming up in just a little bit, so make sure you stick around for that. And I want to remind you as well that the Community Action Day will be going on with the Community Service Programs of West Alabama. It's free, and it's fun, food, and fellowship, May 23rd, 9 a.m. to 12 o'clock noon at the Benjamin Barnes YMCA on MLK Junior Boulevard, and it's fun for the whole family, so come out and join them. You do not want to miss that on the Community Action Day, May 23rd, 9 a.m. to 12 o'clock noon. And the House of Praise Deliverance Ministries will have their Fresh Oil Revival May 23rd and 24th, 7 p.m. nightly down in Reform, Alabama. And Pastor Regina Peoples of the Apostolic Believers Church of Jesus Christ is the guest evangelist. And, of course, Pastor Henrietta Hill, she is the host pastor. All right, we got birthdays next.
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3: 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I'm Curtis Travis. I believe in honoring God, serving people, and building a better future for Alabama House District 72. I'd be honored to have your vote again. 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Vote for me for re-election to the Alabama Legislature, and vote for me as the mayor delegate to the State Democratic Executive Committee. Vote for me twice for Alabama House District 72. One time for re-election to the Alabama House of Representatives, and one time for the State Democratic Executive Committee. 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
1: The remains of a 23-year-old Northport woman who has been missing since early May were discovered in Greene County this weekend, bringing a tragic end to her loved one's race to find her. A man accused of leaving her there has been arrested and charged with abuse of a corpse, while investigators await an autopsy to determine her cause of death. And voters across the state head to the polls tomorrow for primary elections. Find out who's running where you live and go cast your ballot tomorrow.

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93.7 WTSK, the true Tuscaloosa's inspiration station. It's the afternoon praise party. And it's now time for some birthdays today. I want to say happy birthday to Bishop Gary Smith over at Refresh Family Church. Bishop Gary Smith, happy birthday goes out to him today as well. And then I also want to say a happy wedding anniversary. Goes over to Sister Ashley Lockett and her husband as well. And I also want to say a happy, happy birthday as well. Goes over to Sister happy wedding anniversary, excuse me, to Sister Sheila and Brother Joe Meeks. I want to say happy wedding anniversary goes out to them today as well. And also to Sister Patsy Edwards, happy birthday goes out to her today. And then also want to say a happy birthday too goes over to none other than Sister Devlin Jackson, Sister Amaya Roberts, Brother Terrell Stewart, happy birthday to him, Brother Kavion Katie Davis today. Also happy birthday goes over to Brother Albert Van Horn, Sister Lakeisha Randall as well, Sister Phyllis Wells today as well. And then also, if today is your birthday, happy birthday to you. Today is your wedding anniversary. Happy wedding anniversary to you too from all of us here at Praise 93.3. All right, I also want to say happy birthday to gospel recording artists Dexter Walker and Otis Kemp today. Also can't forget about Brother Richard Nolan. Happy birthday goes out to him too as well. All right, here's Kiara Shear Kelly.

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Praise 93.7 WTSK. The truth, it is the afternoon praise party. The group fire, I can count on you. And I'm Minister Chris King hanging out with you today and glad to have you on this beautiful Monday, the day that the Lord has made. We're going to rejoice and be glad in it. Yes, we are. And hope you had a great weekend. Looking forward to an awesome week with you. The Bethel Church in Noble have their throwback Sunday, Pentecost Sunday, this Sunday, May 24th at 12 o'clock noon on Main Avenue in Northport. Come out and they're going to have testimony service, altar prayer, and devotional songs, and an awesome move of God. My good friend, Pastor Michael Reed, is the host pastor. So bring your fan and have some old school church with them. And then also, too, Washington Temple Church of God in Christ, we have a 3-night revival that's going to be going on May 20th through Friday, May 22nd, 7 p.m. nightly down in Raff, Alabama. Evangelist Dorothy Robertson will be on that Wednesday night. That's Thursday night. My good friend, Mother and Evangelist Annie Pearl Samuel of Frank Memorial Church of God in Christ. And Friday night, we Evangelist Sheila Gunter of the Mount Sky Holy City Church of God in Christ. Everyone is invited. Superintendent Dr. Terry Ball is the host pastor. All right, your scripture today is coming. More Monday motivation. Here's Brandon Anderson.

It's working for my good, and it's working together. That's with Sean Mitchell on Praise 93.7 WTSK. The truth, it is the afternoon praise party. It's Motivation Monday. I got some motivation for you. Negative people want a reaction. That's what they want. They want a reaction out of you. Do not give them one. Let the results, let the work speak for you, and let it disturb them. And you stay positive today, okay? Because God is already in this week, and he's in your next week. So expect the goodness of the Lord in the land of the living. So expect God to do some great things. And sometimes we have to build secretly. The less the people know, the more they're going to wonder. And I said, the less they know, the more they'll wonder. Sometimes you have to build secretly. And the word tells us that, okay? Hey, it's a word. It's a Motivation Monday. I'm getting you ready this week. Here's Fred Happ. Love never fails on Praise 93.

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0: Today's 93.7 WTSK, the truth of Samaji Change. I'm Minister Chris King. It's the afternoon praise party. Samaji has got a hot record, too, you want to check out, too. And, of course, we got some good news for you. Praise 93.3 and 790 WTSK, the truth has been officially a candidate for the Small Market Radio Station of the Year. 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Tell a neighbor, tell a friend. And, yeah, go ahead and do that and help us, bring another Stellar Award back to Tuscaloosa. The Westside Church of Christ will have their gently used clothing drive. 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And they have clothes and shoes for all ages, for children, youth, adults, and senior citizens. So come out. They'll be serving food, too. Come out and enjoy on 17th Street at the Westside Church of Christ in Tuscaloosa. All right, I got more Monday Motivation next.
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2: 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I'm Curtis Travis. I believe in earning God, serving people, and building a better future for Alabama House District 72. I'll be honored to have your vote again. 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Vote for me for re-election to the Alabama Legislature, and vote for me as the mayor delegate to the State Democratic Executive Committee. Vote for me twice for Alabama House District 72. One time for re-election to the Alabama House of Representatives, and one time for the State Democratic Executive Committee. 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
2: Here's your Tuscaloosa and West Alabama forecast. We will see the chance for a few isolated showers and thunderstorms around through the evening hours. Nothing overly widespread or severe expected. Warm and humid, low 71. Clouds early Tuesday, then gradually sunny. It's going to be a hot and humid day, highs around 90. Wednesday, a few scattered thunderstorms look a little more likely in the afternoon. Some of these might be on the strong side, but again, nothing too overly severe. Highs on Wednesday in the mid to upper 80s. This is meteorologist Mark Thibodeau from the Weather Channel for Town Square Media Tuscaloosa.
3: It's 89 degrees in Tuscaloosa.
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That's Bishop Marvin Sapp on Praise 93.790 WTSK. The truth, it is the afternoon praise party. I'm Minister Chris King with you. And if God did not establish it, time will expose it today. Yes, if God didn't put it in place, time will expose it. It's going to do so today, because you know what? God is going to empower you with the strength you need in every weak place in your life. You maybe feel like you're weak, drained, you don't know what to do, but God's going to strengthen you and empower you today. And you may not see it yet. I'm telling myself that you may not see it yet, but the Lord will make a way somehow. I said the Lord will make a way somehow. So no matter what you see right now, you have to walk by faith, not by sight. Keep trusting what God said today. And it's going to turn your frustration into celebration. I say it's going to turn your frustration into celebration. It's Motivation Monday. Here is a blaze, and Pastor Mike, I'm going to win on Praise 93.

0: yes, after tonight. That's Sincere, right here on Praise 93.790 WTSK. The Truth is the Afternoon Praise Party on this marvelous Monday. And Family and Friends Day will be this Sunday, May 31st. And it happens there at the Miracle Valley Holy Ghost Temple Church at 2 o'clock p.m. Food, fun, and bounce houses, games, door prizes, and food, and so much more. Pastor Napoleon Jackson and Apostle Samuel Richardson are the host pastors. And the Westside Church of Christ will have their gospel meeting. It's going to be May 31st through June 3rd. It starts there on that Sunday at 10 a.m. and lunch at 12 o'clock and worship again at 1:45 p.m. And then Monday through Wednesday night at 7 p.m., Evangelist Willie McCord of the 10th Avenue Church of Christ in Columbus, Mississippi is the guest evangelist. Everyone is invited. Evangelist Norman Spain Jr. is the host, pastor, and evangelist. All right, on the way, I got more Monday motivation and so much more as you start your week off right with me.
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1: 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And when we come together, we rise stronger together. I'm Curtis Travis. I believe in honoring God, serving people, and building a better future for Alabama House District 72. I'd be honored to have your vote again. 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Vote for me for re-election to the Alabama Legislature, and vote for me as the mayor delegate to the State Democratic Executive Committee. Vote for me twice for Alabama House District 72. One time for re-election to the Alabama House of Representatives, and one time for the State Democratic Executive Committee. 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
2: The remains of a 23-year-old Northport woman who has been missing since early May were discovered in Greene County this weekend, bringing a tragic end to her loved one's race to find her. A man accused of leaving her there has been arrested and charged with abuse of a corpse, while investigators await an autopsy to determine her cause of death. And voters across the state head to the polls tomorrow for primary elections. 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
4: Y'all ready?

He's gonna what? He's gonna turn it. Turn it all the way around right here on Praise 93790 WTSK. The truth, it is the afternoon praise party where a Holy Ghost party just don't stop. I'm Minister Chris King hanging out with you. It is Motivation Monday today. Don't let the burdens keep you from seeing the blessings. There's a lot going on in this world. You may not be happy based on your circumstances, your situation, but it's based on your decision. Your joy and your happiness is based on your decision. What's happening around you doesn't have to determine what's happening within you. Your happiness does not have to depend on happenings today. Get the joy of the Lord. And everything may not be perfect in your life. We all things that have things that come against us. The key is to have the joy of the Lord in these changing times, to be happy and to do what God has called for us to do. And I'm telling you, be obedient. Don't discount being obedient and serving other people, because you're serving others. You're serving God today. All right. We got more on the way. I got J.J. Hairston right.

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93.7 WTSK. The truth, it is the afternoon praise party. As Tamela Mann with her new one, Hello God, I'm Minister Chris King. Let's pray right now. Let's talk to the Father. We're going to pray for our sick and shut in and bereaved families, those behind prison bars, everyone in the nursing homes, mental institutions, rehab centers. We're praying for everyone at DCH Tuscaloosa, DCH Northport, everyone at the county jail, Taylor Harden, our local city, county, and private schools, University of Alabama, Shelton State, Stillman College, UWA. We're praying for our local businesses, churches, and organizations. We're praying for our children, praying for our schools. We're praying for those who graduated. We're praying for those who've been devastated by killings, praying for the family of Ada Doss. And we're praying for our government. We're praying for the voting. Get out and vote tomorrow. We're praying for the redistricting. And we're praying for everyone everywhere. And we're praying for you inside the afternoon praise party. Prophetic Revival with Dr. Michelle Cole Barnes will be June 3rd to the 5th, 7 p.m. nightly at the Aliceville Irish Ministries Church in Aliceville on 15th Street. Come out and join them. And they're going to have a good time. You don't want to miss it. Pastor Kathy Wilder is the host pastor. Here's Harvey Watkins, Jr.

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Can I get a witness out there? And if we got to the church house and act like we didn't want to go in, mama would catch me in the collar and she'd drug me. 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
1: A witness for the Lord. Come on, do it again. 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

Praise 93.7 WTSK, the True Tuscaloosa's Inspiration Station. As Nathan Davis Jr. before that, Totally For Him with Be A Witness. I'm Minister Chris King and having a good time with you inside the afternoon praise party. And it is Motivation Monday. May God be with you today. God is so sovereign over whatever storm you're facing. And I'm telling you, he will wake up what he needs to wake up in your life, because he is the God of the storm today. And what you're working around in your life, God wants to walk you through it today. And I'm telling you, God is going to do it. He's going to help you today. He's going to move on your behalf today, because God is a real God. He's a consistent God, and he's going to help you do what no one else can do. All right, here he is. More great gospel on Praise. Now, be Allen and Righteous.

0: says he's my rock today, DJ Allen and Righteous, right here on your number one gospel station, Praise 93.790 WTSK, the True Tuscaloosa's Inspiration Station. Remember, the Bridge the Gap Revival will be May 19th through the 21st, 7 p.m. nightly at the Liberty Baptist Church in Tuscaloosa. Special guests include Bishop David Evans of Greater Faith Church, Minister Kadarius Jones of New Life Baptist Church, and Pastor Demetrius Smith of Mount Carmel Community Church. Pastor William McDowell is the host pastor. That's the Bridge the Gap Revival starting tomorrow night at 6:30 p.m. in Tuscaloosa on Liberty Baptist Drive. And Dorcas Day is coming up, too. It's a free yard giveaway at the Christian Community Church Saturday, May 30th, 8 a.m. to 12 o'clock noon. They're going to have free clothing, furniture, household electronics, and items, and so much more. It's all there at the Christian Community Church. Dr. Clarence Sutton Jr. is the host pastor. Hey, we need you to get up and go vote tomorrow in the primaries. And for more details on that, go to praise933.com. All right, we got more on the way this Monday.
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3: 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I'm Curtis Travis. I believe in earning God, serving people, and building a better future for Alabama House District 72. I'll be honored to have your vote again. 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Vote for me for re-election to the Alabama Legislature, and vote for me as the male delegate to the State Democratic Executive Committee. Vote for me twice for Alabama House District 72. One time for re-election to the Alabama House of Representatives, and one time for the State Democratic Executive Committee. 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
1: Here's your Tuscaloosa and West Alabama forecast. We will see the chance for a few isolated showers and thunderstorms around through the evening hours. Nothing overly widespread or severe expected. Warm and humid, low 71. Clouds early Tuesday, then gradually sunny. It's going to be a hot and humid day, highs around 90. Wednesday, a few scattered thunderstorms look a little more likely in the afternoon. Some of these might be on the strong side, but again, nothing too overly severe. Highs on Wednesday in the mid to upper 80s. This is meteorologist Mark Thibodeau from the Weather Channel for Town Square Media Tuscaloosa.
2: It's 89 degrees in Tuscaloosa.
3: This report is firm.
4: Tuscaloosa traffic now from the Townsend Nissan Traffic Center. A very good afternoon to you on your Monday ride. And we're moving right along a little on the slower side in a couple of spots. Normal spots here on 69. Both north and southbound onto Skyland Boulevard. Inside that construction zone, you will slow down just a skosh. And we're also looking at McFarland. It's a little bit of a bunch up there at 15th Street as well as University Boulevard. And so that's typical. With your Tuscaloosa traffic
3: now. Easy.
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Oh, it's praise, praise on go, praise. 93.790 WTSK. The truth, it is the afternoon praise party, where a Holy Ghost party does not stop. I'm Minister Chris King with you. That's Canton Jones, and I'm Minister Chris King hanging out with you on this marvelous Monday, the day that the Lord has made. Going to rejoice and be glad in it. Vacation Bible School with you. Be at the Beulah Baptist Church for June 1st through the 5th. 5:30 to 7:15 p.m. Not all ages are welcome. Crafts, Bible lessons, snacks, and so much more. Everyone is invited. Pastor David Gay Jr. is the host pastor. And remember, too, homecoming will be at the Miracle Deliverance, Miracle Valley Holy Ghost Temple of Deliverance. It's going to be going on there this Sunday, May 24th at 4 o'clock. And they're going to have Minister Samuel Crawford of Impact Nation Fellowship Church as the guest evangelist. Apostle Samuel Richardson is the overseer. Pastor Napoleon Jackson is the host pastor. All right, hope you're having a great one. I want you to stay in the Word, stay in faith, and know that God is God, and be still and know that He is God today. All right, it's John P. Key taking us to church.

0: Is he still able today? Praise 93.790 WTSK. The truth, it is the afternoon praise party. That's James Fortune there with a classic. I'm Minister Chris King having a good time with you today. Remember that the anniversary for Pastor Dennis Moore and Sister Moore is coming up. They're going to have a musical May 21st at 6 o'clock at the Bethel Baptist Church. At 6 o'clock, come on and join them. The MC will be Brother Calvin Johnson, Pastor Calvin Johnson. And the pastoral anniversary is this Sunday, May 24th at 2 p.m. Pastor Frank Kennedy Jr., Mount Pilgrim Baptist Church of Tuscaloosa is the guest evangelist. Everyone is invited. And come out and join and celebrate with them. And I also want to shout out to Hightower Community Church celebrating Pastor Marvin DeCherry. Had his pastor's appreciation. Pastor David Gay also had his over at Beulah Baptist Church this weekend. And also Pastor Ferrello Fowler down in Holt, Alabama. They had a good appreciation too yesterday as well. All right, on the way, your scripture today and more on this Monday.
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3: 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I'll be honored to have your vote again. Re-elect Curtis Travis for Alabama House District 72. Vote for me for re-election to the Alabama Legislature, and vote for me as the male delegate to the State Democratic Executive Committee. Vote for me twice for Alabama House District 72. One time for re-election to the Alabama House of Representatives, and one time for the State Democratic Executive Committee. Thank you. 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

0: Tuscaloosa traffic now from the Townsend Nissan Traffic Center. We move slow in Northport on 69 northbound onto Union Chapel Road. Also, Lurleen Wallace at McFarland, that intersection thickening up just a bit for you. And moving about Skyland Boulevard, it is patchy between McFarland and 69, pretty much usual happenings. You do have the road construction continuing on 69 north and southbound at Skyland. With your Tuscaloosa traffic now, Tammy Thomas.
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1: The remains of a 23-year-old Northport woman who has been missing since early May were discovered in Greene County this weekend, bringing a tragic end to her loved one's race to find her. A man accused of leaving her there has been arrested and charged with abuse of a corpse, while investigators await an autopsy to determine her cause of death. And voters across the state head to the polls tomorrow for primary elections. Find out who's running where you live and go cast your ballot tomorrow. 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

Oh, yes, Jesus, I do today. Mm-hmm. Yes, I do. It's the afternoon praise party. We're a Holy Ghost party. Just don't stop. I'm Minister Chris King hanging out with you today. And I want you to stay in that word, stay in faith. And I want you to know that God is going to work it out on your behalf today. And you have nothing to worry about today. Mm-hmm. And he's going to do it because God is a merciful, compassionate, forgiving, loving God. And don't let the things of this world get in your way. I want you to stay pure and humble today. And this week, I want you to pay attention to the things you're thinking today. And I want you to know that you need to set your mind on things above and not on things of this earth today. And I want you to do what God called for you to do. You have to use your authority, command your day, command your week in Jesus' mighty name. All right. All right. Hey, your scripture today is coming and so much more. Here's Marvin Sapp.

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0: Nobody but Jesus. Josh Copeland on Praise 93.790 WTSK, the True Tuscaloosa's Inspiration Station. And Minister Chris King with your Spring Revival. It's going to be at the St. Paul Baptist Church. It's coming up May 19th through the 21st, 7 p.m. nightly. Musical guests include Sister Mary French out of Birmingham, Minister LaCourtney Crispin, and the guest evangelist will be Pastor Alfonso Boehm of Greater New Heights Baptist Church out of Birmingham. Dr. Lonnie Weaver is the host pastor. Do not miss out on that. And the 5th Sunday Fellowship Service will be the New Life Baptist Church coming up May 31st at 3 o'clock p.m. Pastor Jonathan Hackett of Prosperous Temple Church of God in Christ will be the guest evangelist. Bishop William Reese is the senior pastor. And also, the Family and Friends Day will be at the New Pentecostal Church in Greensboro Sunday, May 31st at 10 a.m. Elder Audrick Bennett will be the guest evangelist, and Suffragan Bishop Lavetta Long is the host pastor. All right, I got your scripture today on the way, and I hope you had a blessed day at work, home, and school, and so much more. We're excited to have you. Remember, you can vote for us. Yeah, it's that time of year again to vote for the Stellar Awards for WTSK. 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

0: You got the word today. Praise 93.790 WTSK. The truth of this day afternoon. Praise for the Daryl Patterson. Take two. Having some good church with us. And the Greater Faith Tabernacle have their Family and Friends Day. It's going on Sunday, May 31st at 2 o'clock. Pastor Dave Thomas of Hassell Church of God of Lisbon, Alabama will be the guest evangelist. Pastor Joseph Owens is the host pastor over there on Kicker Road. And my friend Brent Revival breaks out May 27th through the 29th, 7 p.m. now at the Mount Zion Holiness Church in Peterson, Alabama on Old Birmingham Highway. And Bishop L.W. Bolton of the Bolton Crusade Ministries of Hattiesburg, Mississippi is the guest evangelist. Everyone is invited. And they're going to have another revival June 4th and 5th at the Overcoming Deliverance Church down in Duncanville at 7 p.m. Now, Bishop William Reese of New Life Baptist Church is the guest evangelist, and Minister Edna Turner is the senior pastor. And the Friars and Sister, my friend Brian, will have her appreciation Saturday, June 6th with a big concert. And it's going to be going on at 6 o'clock. They're going to have the Poole Brothers, the Silver Voices of Havana, Glory to Glory, Terrence Isaac, Vicki Davis Kelly, and the Anointed Angels, the Brown Sisters, and the Spiritual Lights out of Foster's. Come out and join them. Your scripture today is next. Here's Fred Hammond.
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0: It's 93.790 WTSK, The Truth. I'm Minister Chris King, hanging out with you. The mighty long way, that's Norman Hutchins. Check out the app for the latest on news, weather, and sports. Also, the Alabama primaries tomorrow. Get out and vote. Especially get out and vote and make your voice heard. All of that is on the app for you today. All right. It's now time for our scripture today. It comes from the book of Hebrews 3:7-8. Hebrews 3:7-8 says, today, if you hear God's voice, do not harden your hearts. The book of Hebrews 3:7-8 is our scripture of the day this Monday. Scripture uses language to describe both being spiritually unhealthy. Our hearts can gradually grow hardened towards God, one day and one choice at a time. Hebrews 3:7-8, referencing Psalm 95:7-8, says, today if you hear his voice and do not harden your hearts as you did in the rebellion after God delivered his people from Egypt, they tested and tried him during their time in the wilderness. God had faithfully provided for his people, but they refused to see it. What about us? What habits nudge us away from God day by day, hardening our hearts against him? We all make some of these choices, but we're so thankful today, right now, that God offers an exchange, and to exchange our hearts of stone for those softened by his love. The book of Hebrews 3:7-8 is our scripture today. Go check it out.
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2: 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I'm Curtis Travis. I believe in earning God, serving people, and building a better future for Alabama House District 72. I'll be honored to have your vote again. 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Vote for me for re-election to the Alabama Legislature, and vote for me as the male delegate to the State Democratic Executive Committee. Vote for me twice for Alabama House District 72. One time for re-election to the Alabama House of Representatives, and one time for the State Democratic Executive Committee. 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
1: Here's your Tuscaloosa and West Alabama forecast. We will see the chance for a few isolated showers and thunderstorms around through the evening hours. Nothing overly widespread or severe expected. Warm and humid, low 71. Clouds early Tuesday, then gradually sunny. It's going to be a hot and humid day, highs around 90. Wednesday, a few scattered thunderstorms look a little more likely in the afternoon. Some of these might be on the strong side, but again, nothing too overly severe. Highs on Wednesday in the mid to upper 80s. This is meteorologist Mark Thibodeau from the Weather Channel for Town Square Media Tuscaloosa.
2: It's 89 degrees in Tuscaloosa.
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4: Tuscaloosa traffic now from the Townsend Nissan Traffic Center. We move slow on University Boulevard at Crest Ridge Road. Usual happenings there, but watch out for those heavy delays. Also making your way inside the construction zone, that's being on 6th or Skyland Boulevard at 359. That flyover bridge road construction slowing you down just to skosh right now. Also Skyland between JVC and 2059. You've got long-term road work. With your Tuscaloosa traffic now, Tammy Thomas.
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1: 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And when we come together, we rise stronger together. I'm Curtis Travis. I believe in honoring God, serving people, and building a better future for Alabama House District 72. I'll be honored to have your vote again. 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Vote for me for re-election to the Alabama Legislature, and vote for me as the mayor delegate to the State Democratic Executive Committee. Vote for me twice for Alabama House District 72. One time for re-election to the Alabama House of Representatives, and one time for the State Democratic Executive Committee. 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
1: Tuscaloosa traffic now from the Townsend Nissan Traffic Center. We've got slow, heavy traffic in the area right now. And this is inside the construction zone on Skyland at 69. You do have your hands full. Now, it's mostly going to affect you on 69. And then as you make your way up north, 69, well, North Porch, 69 northbound at Union Chapel Road, you have the usual backups here that will take you all the way back down to McFarland. With your Tuscaloosa traffic now, Tammy Thomas.
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3: The remains of a 23-year-old Northport woman who has been missing since early May were discovered in Greene County this weekend, bringing a tragic end to her loved one's race to find her. A man accused of leaving her there has been arrested and charged with abuse of a corpse, while investigators await an autopsy to determine her cause of death. And voters across the state head to the polls tomorrow for primary elections. 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

Lord, I Love You Today, Nia Allen, with the number one gospel song in the nation on Praise 93, 790 WTSK. The True Minister Chris King with you. It's time to get out of here on this Monday. Thank you so much for your chat, your calls, your prayers, and your support. And thank you for just listening. Hopefully something I said or played has blessed you. Join me back here tomorrow for Bible Trivia Tuesday at 2 o'clock, and we'll do it all over again in Jesus' mighty name. Remember, Satan is defeated. His darkness is dispelled, and Jesus Christ is Lord unto the glory of the Father. And until me and you meet again, let it be peace. Maximize your moment. Seize your opportunity. And remember, whatever you do for Christ, that's the only thing that's going to last. Remember, don't settle. Take your life to the next level. Darlene McCoy is up next, 6 until 10 with the Night of Spirit. I'll see you back here on tomorrow at 2 o'clock. 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

0: Yes, yes, yes, yes, family. How y'all doing today? Happy Monday to you. We're going to have a great show. Man, we're going to talk about something that I don't think I've ever heard anybody talk about on gospel radio, but I think we're going to need to talk about it because I'm bringing my brother Trendsetter Sense in.
1: Okay.
0: We're going to talk about the Christians
1: Christmas.
0: At the Rolling Loud Festival.
1: Rolling Loud Christians.
0: Yes, sir. Yes, sir. Because God did his good work through them.
1: Hey, glory.
0: Praise the Lord. We're going to talk about it coming up 17 minutes away on the Nightly Spirit.
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0: That is Nathan Davis Jr. and Family Man. It is so appropriate that we are playing that song because he was at the Rolling Loud Festival with our brother DJ Trendsetter Sense, who a lot of people know from hip hop. You know, he was a hip hop DJ with the Gangsta Grills era, and he gave his life to Christ. And recently he took Nathan Davis Jr. He took D1. He took 1KPU and several other Christian R&B and hip hop artists into the Rolling Loud Festival. And y'all know what the Rolling Loud Festival is, right? I mean, if you don't, ask your kids. They'll tell you. It's a large hip hop festival. And it just sparked a conversation because some believers asked, what are Christians doing there? Right? And others were like, how else are we going to be able to reach people if we never go where they are? Right? And this just brings us to tonight's question. And Trendsetter is going to be stepping up in here in just a second. We're going to talk to him too. We're going to talk about this tonight. Should Christians be open to going to secular spaces? Should they be welcomed in these environments, these music festivals? You heard the name of it, right? Rolling Loud. Think about that. Uh-huh. Entertainment, art spaces, to the club, to mainstream culture. Do believers isolate themselves too much from actual culture? Or does participation risk compromise? And who should be worried about that? Right? Because one thing is certain. You cannot pray for people that you refuse to understand. And maybe, you know, you can't influence culture from a distance forever. Can we talk about that tonight? 1-877-345-7747. Do believers isolate too much from culture? Should Christians be allowed and welcomed and embraced in secular spaces? Call me, 1-877-345-7747. Let's talk. It's your girl,
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1: the town series on Traffic Center. Got construction work continuing on University Boulevard near Arcadia Drive. Right now, east on McFarland from Coker to Jack Warner Parkway, it's a 14-minute drive. North on Highway 69 from Old Greensboro Road to Skyland Boulevard, it's a 7-minute drive. And we have construction work on Skyland Boulevard from JVC Road to the I-20-I-59 interchange. With your Tuscaloosa traffic now, I'm Lisa Bucket. Just know enough.

0: The Nightly Spirit.
1: Get your hands on it. Hands on it. I bet you won't put your hands on it. All right. I'm going to try it like this.

0: say it all right there. Love never fails. That is our brother Fred Hammond and the choir room. And what we're talking about tonight, my brother Trendsetter Sins, he'll be stepping up in here in just a few minutes, but we're talking about the fact that, you know, he used to be a hip-hop DJ with Gangsta Grillz, and the Lord saved him. And Rolling Loud, actually, this is the second year that he's been invited to come and DJ at Rolling Loud. But this is the first time that the Christians were invited on the main stage. All right, and they out here, you know, Rolling Loud, y'all know what they do there, right? If you don't, like I said, ask your little nephews and nieces and your children. They'll tell you. But they didn't come to perform hip hop. They came to bring Christ through hip hop. Isn't that something? That's something, boy. But, you know, some people, I was scrolling Instagram. People are like, they had no business being down there. Christians ain't got no business being down there. But they were there. So the question, you know, tonight, because some people really do feel like that. You ain't got no business down there. And other ones feel like, well, how to reach the masses, you know, men of every birth. For an answer, Jesus gave the key. If I be lifted up from the earth, I'll draw all men unto me. I just want to know what you say. Tell us your name. Where you calling from?
1: Hey, my name is Jay. I'm actually calling from Fayetteville at the moment, but I used to live in Durham, but I'm in Fayetteville.
0: How are you?
1: How you doing today?
0: I'm doing excellent. What do you say to this tonight?
1: Well, I say I'm a young guy. I'm in my early 50s, and my daddy was a bishop, and my father is a pastor now. Mm-hmm. But God and Jesus went in the street, and he went and meet those in the street where they were. And you can't meet people in the street where they are without going where they're at. And so, regardless of the people that I'm around, you know, you still live your life in a certain kind of way, and you spread the word how you spread it. And it's up for them to accept it. So I agree with them going to the Rolling Loud Festival because, you know, although it may be secret music, but you can't reach them if you don't go.
0: That's right. And I tell you what, they didn't say no secular music. They brought the kingdom in there.
1: Oh, my goodness. You think about it. Lord knows, even with Kirk Franklin, how he changed it around with secular music and the gospel music in the secular realm. So, Lord knows, we need to reach the youth however we can reach them. Or reach anybody else how we can reach them.
0: Right, brother. I appreciate you calling in. Thank you. And I just wonder, like, isn't that why we have so many to reach? Is because we haven't reached out? I'm just wondering, have we isolated ourselves so much into our own church culture that now, of course, people don't expect us to be somewhere? Shouldn't we be popping out now? I mean, I'm saying, is the world hungry or not? 1-877-345-7747. We're talking music festivals. My brother Trendsetter Sins is going to be walking up in here in a second. He took a group of Christian R&B and hip-hop artists, Nathan Davis Jr., D1, 1K Few, and several others. They came to the Rolling Loud Festival and brought the kingdom. What do you say? Should Christians be allowed in secular spaces? Do believers isolate too much? How do you feel? 1-877-345-7747. Call your girl. Let's talk. It's your darling, darling, darling,
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0: Nightly Spirit, your girl Darlene. Boy, we having this conversation. My brother Trendsetter Sense just walked in the building. What up, Trend?
1: The legend. The legend. My sister.
0: You the one, brother.
1: Man,
0: we were just sitting here talking about, first of all, I'm so proud of how God used you all at the Rolling Loud Festival.
1: Yeah.
0: And, you know, we're going to get down into it in a little bit. But I've been talking to everyone, you know, about, you know, us as the kingdom. Should we not be in secular spaces? I know you got some feedback from some people that are just like, what y'all doing at Rolling Loud? Y'all out here trying to platform with people and whatnot. But when God sends for you, God sent for you. And what you gonna do, say, no, I'm not coming out there with you guys. I wish you would. But anyway, family, tell us your name and where you're calling from.
2: Hey, my name is Therese. I'm calling from Columbus, Ohio.
0: Hi there. Thank you so much for calling in. What do you say to this tonight?
2: You know what? Listen, when I heard you say it, I was like, the Great Commission is go ye therefore. It's not come ye therefore.
0: Well.
2: And I think about, like, if our example is Jesus, and he was out in the streets. And I also think about, like, I have to think about my heart. Mm. You know what I mean? And if I'm going, I know why I'm going.
0: Mm.
2: If I'm there and I know I'm weak or whatever, I probably shouldn't be going. But if I'm graced to go, then I should be there.
0: Come on.
2: I've never called in, but when I heard that, I was like, I don't know. I sort of don't have time for people who are talking about them.
0: They're fighting a move of God, right?
2: So that's my thoughts.
0: I appreciate you sharing your thoughts, and thank you so much. Family, listen, that's what we're talking about tonight. The question in the chat room is, should believers be allowed in secular spaces, and do believers isolate too much from culture? Let's talk about it. 1-877-345-7747. Trendsetter Sense is in the building.
1: Darlene.
0: Yes, sir. Chosen Journey. 1-877-345-7747. Trendsetter took a bunch of Christian hip hop artists to the Rolling Loud Festival, and the Lord used them mightily. 1-877-345-7747. We're going to talk more on the Nightly Spirit.
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